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7: Sir Keir Starmer's pledging to help more than a million youngsters who are out of work and out of education. A new report by former Labour Health Secretary Alan Milburn has found job and career opportunities for those aged between 16 and 24 are shrinking, and one in six are set to be out of work, education or training within 5 years. But the PM's vowing to tackle the issue.
8: I've been really worried about young people and the number of them that are out of work. This is a real sobering report, and we will not allow a lost generation.
7: Meanwhile, the PM's hit back at criticism from Tony Blair, who's accused his government of having no coherent plan. Sir Keir insists he's made the right policy choices. Nicola Sturgeon says she was deceived, betrayed and lied to by her estranged husband Peter Murrell, who's pleaded guilty to fraud. And it's not just the UK that's experiencing soaring temperatures. Portugal has set a new hottest day in May record with 40.3 degrees Celsius recorded. That's the latest from Radio News Hub. I'm David Hall.
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7: A dry morning with sunny spells for most. Outbreaks of rain will affect the far north with some showers across the southeast. It'll be another very warm day though, with a high of 25 degrees Celsius.
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1: 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Brilliant. 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
8: Job and career opportunities for young people are shrinking and we're in danger of losing a generation. That's according to a review by former Minister Alan Milburn, who's found more than 1 million young people are not in education, employment or training. Shadow Work and Pensions Secretary Helen Whatley says it's time ministers took action.
9: The government's already had 2 years to be tackling this problem. Instead, they've made it worse. And we've got a report which, yes, usefully brings together lots of the data, paints how serious the picture is, but has absolutely no solutions, no policies, no plans to fix it.
8: Sir Keir Starmer says the report is sobering and the government will do more to help young people. A woman who murdered her 19-day-old daughter in a violent and brutal attack has been jailed for at least 19 years. Nicole Blaine from Greenock in Inverclyde killed her infant daughter Thea Wilson in 2023. And Serena Williams is in discussions about a potential return to competitive tennis. She's considering playing a doubles event next month. That's the latest from Radio News Hub. I'm David Hall.
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8: A dry morning with sunny spells for most. Outbreaks of rain will affect the far north with some showers across the southeast. It'll be another very warm day, though, with a high of 25 degrees Celsius.
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6: Sir Keir Starmer's pledging to help more than a million youngsters who are out of work and out of education. A new report by former Labour Health Secretary Alan Milburn has found job and career opportunities for those aged between 16 and 24 are shrinking, and one in six are set to be out of work, education or training within 5 years. But the PM's vowing to tackle the issue.
7: I've been really worried about young people and the number of them that are out of work. This is a real sobering report, and we will not allow a lost generation.
6: Meanwhile, the PM's hit back at criticism from Tony Blair, who's accused his government of having no coherent plan. Sir Keir insists he's made the right policy choices. Nicola Sturgeon says she was deceived, betrayed and lied to by her estranged husband Peter Murrell, who's pleaded guilty to fraud. And it's not just the UK that's experiencing soaring temperatures. Portugal has set a new hottest day in May record with 40.3 degrees Celsius recorded. That's the latest from Radio News Hub. I'm David Hall.
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6: A dry morning with sunny spells for most. Outbreaks of rain will affect the far north with some showers across the southeast. It'll be another very warm day though, with a high of 25 degrees Celsius.

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Or maybe you're stuck at the Blackwall Tunnel. The latest traffic and travel throughout the day, every 20 minutes in Breakfast and Drive. 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
6: Job and career opportunities for young people are shrinking and we're in danger of losing a generation. That's according to a review by former Minister Alan Milburn, who's found more than 1 million young people are not in education, employment or training. Shadow Work and Pension Secretary Helen Whatley says it's time ministers took action.
7: The government's already had 2 years to be tackling this problem. Instead, they've made it worse. And we've got a report which, yes, usefully brings together lots of the data, paints how serious the picture is, but has absolutely no solutions, no policies, no plans to fix it.
6: Sir Keir Starmer says the report is sobering and the government will do more to help young people. A woman who murdered her 19-day-old daughter in a violent and brutal attack has been jailed for at least 19 years. Nicole Blaine from Greenock in Inverclyde killed her infant daughter Thea Wilson in 2023. And Serena Williams is in discussions about a potential return to competitive tennis. She's considering playing a doubles event next month. That's the latest from Radio News Hub. I'm David Hall.
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6: A dry morning with sunny spells for most. Outbreaks of rain will affect the far north with some showers across the southeast. It'll be another very warm day though with a high of 25 degrees Celsius.
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It's that time of day that most of us would rather not think about. But, you know, once you get going, it's not too bad, is it? We can puff ourselves up, get ourselves ready for the day, and show the others how it's done.

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7: The Norwich Disease Foundation was founded in 2016 by a group of parents who each had a child with Norwich disease. Norwich disease is an ultra-rare condition and causes mainly boys to be born blind with progressive hearing loss. 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Back in 2016, there was no reliable information on Norwich disease, no support groups and no research. We are run entirely by volunteers and now have a community who are in touch with each other. They support each other through sharing information and experiences, and we have pioneering research going on at Great Ormond Street Hospital, which is working towards finding a treatment for the devastating hearing loss.
8: Hiya, I'm Josh. I'm a 16-year-old that lives with Norrie. Part of my condition includes blindness and hearing impairment. However, this varies significantly from person to person. We are a charity with the eventual goal of slowing and preventing the hearing loss in Norrie disease patients. However, this will be in the far future. In the meantime, any little help we can receive from you to make this goal possible and to give Norrie patients a better life would mean the world to us. To do this, please go to maritimeradio.co.uk and click the link, which will send you directly to our website. Thank you so much for listening, and again, anything that you can give would mean the absolute world to us.
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0: 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Now, Early Breakfast is merely a warm-up act for Greenwich Breakfast, which starts at 7. Basically, all hell breaks loose then. All the news, travel and weather you could possibly wish for. But until then, it's our brand of silliness. And woe betide anyone who gets in our way between now and 7.
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Sitting here in the early hours of a new day on Maritime Radio, it's early breakfast, 5 till 7, you know, if you can trouble yourself. So, we're wondering who's up to what and where with our early breakfast radar. See who's flashing red. Oh, look, it's domestic goddess Mike. You know, he's branched out recently. He's branched out into hairdressing. It's Salon Michel, master of all bouffons in the area.

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Early morning, Maritime Radio. Good morning. Just thinking, for some strange reason, about Morecambe and Wise doing that breakfast sketch they did with the toast popping up and the grapefruits and all that. I don't know why that crossed my mind, but hopefully it'll mean something to you. Or is it me of a certain age? Anyway, time for Street Shout on Maritime Radio. This morning, lucky enough to be getting a mention, eagerly awaited, people getting far too excited about this particular feature. So keep it down, will you? Keep it down. It's only a mention on the radio. No need to run out into the street in your pyjamas or your dressing gown. It really is just a little bit of fun. North Park, Eltham, your turn today. Good morning.

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11: 300,000 new work experience and training placements are being put in place to try and get more young people into work. It's after a report warned that too many people were struggling to find a job, with over a million not in employment or education. The placements will cover sectors from construction to hospitality to social care. People in England will be able to seek treatment for more conditions at their local pharmacy without being referred back to their GP. Holly Hughes has more.
12: The £340 million deal will expand independent prescribing, meaning pharmacists with a relevant qualification can make decisions and prescribe medicines on the spot. Ministers say the changes, which come into force this autumn, will ease pressure on family doctors. The deal builds on the Pharmacy First scheme, which will be expanded to include more health issues. At the moment, the initiative allows patients to see their pharmacist for advice, over-the-counter treatments and prescription-only medicines for seven common conditions. Now, five more conditions will be added, although the details have not yet been shared.
11: Drivers admitting to using their phones whilst on the road has hit an eight-year high. Rod Dennis is from the RAC, who did the research.
13: When you're driving, you should be focused on one thing only, and that is what you are doing as a driver. Everything else can wait. Sadly, for some drivers, especially young drivers, it does appear that they can't resist that temptation, and that's what's leading to these shocking figures.
11: US and Iranian negotiators are said to have reached an agreement to extend their ceasefire. Tehran have not confirmed any deal, though, while Donald Trump is also yet to sign it off. His deputy, J.D. Vance, says it's unclear whether he will. Officials say the agreement contains conditions to help reopen the Strait of Hormuz. And Westminster must get better at governing a world with AI. That's coming from the Prime Minister's Chief Secretary. Darren Jones says it's difficult to manage due to the rapid rate at which the technology improves. But he added new powers passed in the Crime and Policing Act mean they can respond quickly without putting forward a new bill. For On Radio News Hub, I'm Frankie Hersine.
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16: Well, good morning to you. I'm Steve Bowman. Today will start sunny and stay that way all day. The temperature will rise to about 24, dropping to about 18 overnight. Rest of the weekend, well, it's going to be sunny, but may get slightly colder with the return of the odd shower at the beginning of next week. Right now, it's 19 degrees centigrade at Shooters Hill and down at Greenwich Railway Station.
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1: Around about 8:45 this morning, we're going to be joined by the Maritime Radio Formula One correspondent, Henry Langdon. He's going to tell us all things F1. I'm looking forward to that one. Coming up shortly, Sam Fender and Nickelback, but it's now 7:20 and it's time for this.
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1: Well, if you're heading into London at the moment on the A2, there's been an accident from the South Circular exit, and it's back to Kidbrook Interchange at the moment, and congestion is a little bit further back to Falcon Woods. It's all around there, the South Circular and the Kidbrook Interchange accident around there, and the congestion back to Falcon Wood, and a little bit beyond as well, looking at the camera, so keep an eye on that one. Going through the Dartford Tunnel at the moment. Travel time about 5 to 10 minutes to get through there. Apart from that, it's not too bad at the moment. New Eltham, a little bit closer and slow on the A20 there, going into town at Five Ways. London bound is back to Flamingo Park. Barron Road in Grove Park, in both directions, it's closed due to roadworks from Cooper's Lane to Pegley Gardens. That's going to be until tomorrow. Jamaica Road in Bermondsey, well, that's been going for a week or so, isn't it? Closed to emergency repairs and water main works between Drummond Road and Keaton's Road. That's by Bermondsey Station. That's, again, going to be on for a little bit of a while. Welling Way, well, that's closed, isn't it? One way from Belgrave Road towards Sherwood Road. That's causing all sorts of difficulty in the morning. And further back towards Bexley Heath there, you've got the Shell garage there, haven't you? About 100 yards further back, and there's a hole in the road there, and they've had to shut off one of the lanes, so try and avoid that one if you can as well. Apart from that, it's not too bad on the tubes at the moment. Hammersmith and City Lines and also the Metropolitan Lines have got minor delays. I'll have another update for you around about 20 to 8.
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belly button, thousands of bacteria that form an ecosystem as complex as a rainforest. I must admit, looking in there earlier, I think I've got a few nuts and bolts down. I want a bit of this morning's curry as well. Mind you, I am a babe magnet, really. Right, moving on swiftly, here's Belinda Carlisle.

0: Well, good morning to you. I'm Steve Bowen. What are you doing on Sunday evening? They have a Sunday night quiz night down at the Woolwich Works in Woolwich. It's going to cost you £2.50 to get in. You pay by card on the night. The quiz rounds involve a picture round, a music round, mystery voices. And the prize is not too bad, actually. First prize of £50, second prize a bottle of wine. There's no team size limits, but there are penalties for teams of more than seven people. So just pop down there and go and have a look. For more details, go to maritimeradio.co.uk. Right, Sunny Fadira and Delamitri here after a traffic and travel update. Good morning, it's 7:36. I'm Steve Bowman.
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0: Well, good morning to you. It's 2020. Let's have a look at the traffic and travel. If you're on the A2 heading into town at the moment, well, I'm afraid there's been an accident by the Kidbrook interchange there. Congestion is past Falconwood at the moment and on its way to a little bit further. I'll keep an eye on that one. On the QE2 bridge on the M25, there's been an accident just after the bridge there. And also broken down vehicles. That's caused a bit of congestion at the moment. Lane 104 is closed at the moment. So, again, we'll keep an eye on that one, see what happens there. If you're going in the other direction, into the Dartford Tunnel, it's going to take 5 to 10 minutes to get into there. And on the M20 at the moment, or sorry, the A20 going into town, it's a little bit chock-a-block, just come up to 5 ways. On the tubes at the moment, we've got minor delays at... on the Hammersmith and City line and the Metropolitan line, so keep an eye on that one. And on the roadworks at the moment, well, there's not too bad. There's a few knocking around at the moment. Well in Way is causing a bit of difficulty. Closed one way, of course, from Belgrove Road towards Sherwood Road. And about 200 yards further back towards Welling outside the Shell Garage, a lane has been shut off for that one. At the weekend, South Eastern Trains have got engineering works taking place at Lewisham all weekend, closing lines around there. And Sunday only on the South Eastern Trains, there's engineering works taking place at London Charing Cross, and trains are going to have to run to Cannon Street during that period. I'll have another update for you before the 8 o'clock news.
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0: Well, good morning to you. I'm Steve Bowman. Coming up just after 11 this morning is Joe. He's going to be taking you through the day until 3. And Gary Sylvester is here with a 3 o'clock throwback. Right, who fancies the Maritime Radio Pick of the Week?
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0: Yes, it certainly is. Maritime Radio Pick of the Week this week is Light Up by Kylie Minogue. Of course, Kylie needs no introduction. She's released this song alongside her Netflix documentary, Kylie, which is now streaming, covering Kylie's journey from soap star to pop icon. See what you think.

0: Around 8:45 this morning, we're going to be joined by the Maritime Radio Formula One correspondent, Henry Langdon. He's going to be telling us all things F1. I am looking forward to that one, I must admit. Right, coming up after the 8 o'clock news is Ariana Grande. Good morning to you. I'm Steve Bowman. It's now 7:56.
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0: Well, if you're on the A2 heading into town at the moment, I'm afraid there's been an accident by Kibrook Interchange. Congestion is back to the Falconwood turnoff and almost back to the Blendon turnoff at the moment, so I'm keeping an eye on that one. If you're heading towards Catford on the Westbourne Avenue into St Mildred's Road, it's all very, very sluggish around there. I'm pretty sure it's sheer way to traffic at that one. On the A20 heading into town, by Five Ways there, it's a little bit slow there, coming out of Five Ways, almost back to Flamingo Park. And apart from that, it's not too bad. Don't forget, we've got those horrible roadworks there by Welling Way, closed one way from Belgrove Road towards Sherwood Road, and about 200 yards further back towards Welling outside the Shell Garage, a lane has been closed off as well. Chislehurst Road outside Queen Mary's Hospital will have got those water main works, been going on for a while, and they will be until probably June, so keep an eye on there. Willesley Avenue, Sidcup Junction, Halfway Street, water main repairs and temporary traffic lights there. On the trains at the moment, no great problems there, but on the Hammersmith and City Line and Metropolitan Lines, they've got minor delays on the tubes. Okay, here's the 8 o'clock local news.
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5: From the Maritime Radio news team, I'm Alaric Vaughan. A coroner has found serious failures in medication management and observation at HM Prison Thameside contributed to the 2019 death of a prisoner, Mark Smith, who had epilepsy. Coroner Jenny Goldring found an incorrect and inconsistent pregabalin prescription and administration likely caused toxicity compounded by low sodium valproate levels, poor handovers, missed and falsified observations, and inadequate emergency preparedness, including a defibrillator without batteries or pads. Hospital discharges occurred without proper multidisciplinary meetings, despite requests, and prison staff denied constant watch, despite cleared risks. Since his death, the prison reports fewer prescription errors, staff training on observations and protocols, enabling constant observation in disabled cells. 6 fire engines and 40 firefighters attended a fire on Playgreen Way in Bellingham. Much of an end of terraced house was destroyed by fire, and the loft of an adjoining house was also partially damaged. Several people left the properties before firefighters arrived and were assessed at the scene by London Ambulance Service. One gas cylinder was removed from the scene and cooled to an ambient temperature as a precaution, as some cylinders can explode when exposed to heat. The brigade received the first of 11 calls at 6:55 on Tuesday morning, and control officers mobilised crews from Forest Hill, Lewisham, Beckenham, Bromley, Greenwich and Lee Green fire stations to the scene. The fire was extinguished by 9:07. The cause of the fire is under investigation. Residents are being invited to view proposals that aim to improve cycling and pedestrian safety as well as traffic flow near Plumstead Station. The proposals form part of a wider improvement to Cycleway 4, enhancing the route between Woolwich and Plumstead. Changes include introduction to segregated cycle lane and bus stop bypass for cyclists, introduction of short section of a bus lane between the junction with Petman Crescent and the bus stop, changes to waiting and loading restrictions, introduction and removal of relevant signage within the area. These measures aim to reduce conflict between cyclists, pedestrians, public transport users and vehicles, improving overall safety and traffic flow. The statutory consultation will run from the 27th of May to the 17th of June, during which time residents and stakeholders can view the proposals and submit objections or representations via Greenwich Council website. And there's more local news at maritimeradio.co.uk.
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7: Luke Littler has added to his ever-expanding trophy cabinet as he beat Luke Humphreys to regain the Premier League title. The 19-year-old now holds all three of Darts' Triple Crown titles, but amidst the booing got to him last night and he considered walking away. He pulled through to win a last-leg decider, though, and a £350,000 jackpot. Football and Scotland take on Curaçao tomorrow as they prepare for their first World Cup campaign in nearly 30 years. Defender Grant Hanley says the pressure is intense.
8: We'd like to have, you know, performed better and progress further in the last couple of tournaments we've been to. Qualifying for them is one thing, but you know, you want to give a good account of yourself and you want to be as successful as we can. You know, and this one's no different.
7: Meanwhile, manager Steve Clarke has signed a new deal, taking him to the 2030 World Cup. And in one of the biggest French Open shocks in recent years, world number one Yannick Sinner says he couldn't find any energy as he lost in the second round to Juan Manuel Cerundolo. Sinner was the heavy favourite for the title and was on a 30-match winning streak.
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0: Well, good morning, I'm Steve Bowman. Today we'll start sunny and stay that way all day. Temperature rising about 24, dropping about 18 overnight. The rest of the weekend was going to be sunny, but progressively colder with the return of the odd shower at the beginning of next week. Right now it's 19 degrees centigrade at Greenwich Park and down at the O2.
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What are you doing on Sunday night? There's an evening with Toya, and it's entitled Songs and Stories. It's going to be down at the Greenwich Theatre. It starts at 7:30 on Sunday evening. Tickets from £30 each. It's the High Priestess, of course, of punk, and she burst into the scene in 1976, where she made two careers, both as a musician and an actress. Which got a new book out at the moment, so Toya's hitting the road for an extensive UK tour, in which she's going to sing her favourite hits and tell stories from her remarkable career. For this and other events, go to maritimeradio.co.uk and click on events.

0: Well, just in time for the weekend of sunshine, the cheap and cheerful sausages have been voted king of the barbecue. Yep, forget the posh sausages, forget the posh meats and salads, just have the cheerful sausage. I must admit, I quite often have what I refer to as a sausage party. No, it's not nothing like that. We just eat sausages and we watch the footy on TV and drink a little bit of beer and perhaps a sweet sherry here and there. One lady came once and asked if she should bring a potato salad with her. I must admit, we all looked at her and she's never asked again. So yes, the basic sausage is the way forward. Talking about the way forward, got Bob Sinclair here shortly, but first it's 8:20 and time for this.
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0: We've still got problems on the A2 at the moment, heading into town there. The Kibrook interchange has been a bit of an accident down there. The traffic was back to almost the Blendon turn-off. It's now back to Falconwood turn-off. That is easing slightly. If you're heading towards Catford on West Thorn Avenue into St Mildred Road, just sheer way of the traffic there and just very, very slow up to the bridge there by Burdent Lane. Short queues on the M25 going into the Dartford Tunnel, 5 to 10 minutes to get through there at the moment. And if you're on the A20 by New Eltham into town by Five Ways, of course it backs up there at the lights, isn't it? And it's currently back almost to Flamingo Park. Barron Road and Grove Park in both directions is closed due to roadworks from Cooper's Lane to Pegley Road. That's going to be until probably Saturday or Sunday. Willesley Avenue and Sidcup Junction are halfway street. Water main repairs there and temporary traffic lights. And Welling Way, of course, is closed one way from Belgrove Road towards Sherwood Road and about 200 yards further back towards Welling. Outside the Shell Garage, a lane has been closed off there as well. No great problems on southeastern trains this morning. On the Tube, Hammersmith and City lines and also the Metropolitan line have minor delays. I'll have another update for you around about 22:09.
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0: It's now come up to about 8.30, around about 8.45 this morning. We're going to be joined by the Maritime Radio Formula One correspondent, Henry Langdon. He's going to be telling us about all things Formula One, so I'm looking forward to that one. Good morning to you. I'm Steve Bowman. Anne-Marie is here shortly. First, Boy George wants to write the entry for the Eurovision Song Contest for the UK. For this and other show business news, here's the Showbiz update.
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2: Boy George has revealed he wants to write the British entry for the Eurovision Song Contest. The Culture Club frontman says the competition is not an even playing field, but he would still like to pen the song for the UK. George was part of San Marino's entrance at this year's contest. Sting says he's not concerned about the use of artificial intelligence in music. The Grammy-winning musician has just written a raft of new songs for a newly reimagined production of his stage show The Last Ship, but says AI lacks something special.
3: I know AI has never had its heart broken. It's never broken anybody's heart, intentionally anyway. So, and there's no story, there's no DNA, there's no, you know, childhood. It's just a copyist. So I'm not particularly impressed by it.
2: And a new TV series is aiming to reinvent the stories of Sherlock Holmes by focusing on his arch-nemesis, Professor James Moriarty. Simply called Moriarty, the Professor of Criminal Psychology at Durham University leads a secret double life.
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0: Maggie's been in touch. Says Steve, she says, what happens to an illegally parked frog? It gets towed away. Yes, thank you, Maggie. Right, around about 8:45 this morning, we're going to be joined by the Maritime Radio F1 correspondent, Henry Langdon. He's going to be telling us all things Formula One. That should be good. Cammy Barnes is here after the travel update. Good morning to you. I'm Steve Bowman. This is Maritime Radio.
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0: Woolwich Manor Way in both directions is closed due to water main works between Milk Street and Woodman Street. That's going to be until tomorrow. Barron Road in Lee Green is closed in both directions due to roadworks from Cooper's Lane to Pegley Gardens. That's also going to be until tomorrow. Jamaica Road in Bermondsey going into town, they're closed to emergency repairs and water main works there between Drummond Road and Keaton's Road. Hopefully that's going to be finished soon, so we'll keep an eye on that one. Willis Avenue, Sidcup Junction, Halfway Street, Water Main repairs and temporary traffic lights there. So a bit of a nuisance, that one. If you're on the A2 heading into town at the moment, well, I'm afraid there's been an accident down by the Kibrook interchange there, and it's causing a bit of congestion there. Now back to Falconwood. And if you're West Thorn Avenue heading towards Catford, well, by St Mildred's Road there, just sheer weight of traffic is slowing things down until you get under the bridge by Verdant Lane. If you're heading into the Dartford Tunnel, 5 to 10 minutes to get in there at the moment. On the tube at the moment, we've got delays, just minor delays on the Hammersmith and City and Metropolitan lines. I'll have another update for you around about 20 to 9.
1: 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The latest traffic and travel first and fast from Maritime Radio.
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1: Yes, good morning to you. I'm Steve Bowman. Coming up after 11 o'clock this morning, we've got Joe McCarthy. He's going to be taking you through the day until 3 when Gary Sylvester's here with a 3 o'clock throwback. Last week was the Canadian F1 where Antonelli was trying to keep his form. With me, we've got the Maritime Radio Formula 1 correspondent Henry Langdon. He's going to give us an update of all things that have happened and obviously looking forward to the Monaco F1 on June the 7th. Good morning, Henry. What's happening on Formula 1?
2: Morning, everybody. Yes, of course, it was the Canadian Grand Prix fairly recently, last weekend. It was dominated by the sort of intense battle between George Russell, the Mercedes teammates George Russell, and Kimi Antonelli. Sort of the pair traded the lead multiple times in probably one of the best wheel-to-wheel fights in sort of recent memory, really. Russell eventually retired, unfortunately. George Russell, the Brit, he eventually retired with a power unit failure whilst leading, handing Antonelli a fourth straight victory. So it looks like, and Kimi Antonelli's really sort of building up some momentum in this championship fight. He's taken the lead. He's now got a 43-point lead, I think, in the championship. So it's slowly becoming the story of the season and almost looking as if it's a little bit too much for Russell to catch up. We also had Lewis Hamilton, who finished second. He inherited after Russell's retirement, he inherited second position, which is actually his best finish since joining Ferrari about 18 months ago now. So, yeah, really good for him. And obviously Max Verstappen completed the podium with a third place.
1: Yeah, gotcha. So Russell's in, second place, is it? Leclerc's third in overall driver standings. Hamilton's fourth. And, of course, Antonelli is top. With Lewis Hamilton, do you reckon then he's reviving his latest Grand Prix aspects or what?
2: Yeah, but perhaps. Lewis Hamilton does finally look comfortable with Ferrari after, the first year was a bit of a write-off. And so far this year, he's still struggled a little bit. He's finding it quite difficult to get used to the sort of tyres and the different way in which the team works. Canada was definitely probably his strongest race weekend so far. Of course, he actually won there. He won his first race back in 2007 there. So he's got good history at this track. But it definitely looks like he's sort of starting to kick into gear, really, especially since he sort of outperformed his younger, much more sort of highly thought of at the moment teammate Charles Leclerc for most of the weekend, which is really, really good to see. So yeah, good to have him back sort of fighting at the top. He's certainly a fan favourite, and I think Monaco next weekend really should suit him perfectly.
1: Yeah, of course Monaco's you can't really overtake too much there, can you? I used to love going to that Grand Prix when I worked there. You could stand there and just outside the tunnel as they come out the tunnel, it was lovely just going into the chicane there. So what do you think is going to be happening on the Monaco one?
2: Well, I think obviously Monaco is one of those driver tracks. It's not really a place where you can afford to make any mistakes. It's still probably the most prestigious race on the calendar. Qualifying will be absolutely key, of course, really critical because overtaking is so difficult around sort of the narrow streets. I think McLaren and Mercedes probably look the strongest. I think Mercedes definitely have the fastest car, but like I said, it's about putting that lap together on qualifying day on the Saturday. So we just have to wait and see. I think Ferrari will also go quite well there. Obviously, Hamilton is a specialist around there, having won there three times in the past. And of course, Charles Leclerc, the Monegasque himself, literally driving around his backyard. So definitely one to look out for. Monaco's always one to watch, whether it's the weather, whether it's safety cars, all that sort of stuff. It's always drama, definitely.
1: Fantastic. Well, thank you so much, Henry. That's Henry Langdon. Henry does assure me, and I think he's at the moment, that he's not sitting in the toilet. He's got a bit of an echo there. But
2: we are on
1: the
2: show.
1: No, I know you're not. We were having the chat off there. So you're in your toilet at the moment. But never mind. Great, okay. Well, perhaps if Henry, if we can have you back in a couple of weeks, that'd be absolutely wonderful. Is that okay?
2: Sounds great.
1: Fantastic, thank you. Okay, coming up shortly is Robert Palmer, but here's Chapel Roan.

0: Have you seen the new Jack Ryan movie yet, Ghost Wars? It's just been released and some of it was filmed at the old Royal Naval College. Wendell Pierce and others star in a film with action sequences filmed in Dubai, Central London, New York and Greenwich. The scenes in Greenwich include a car chase, a bomb attack. Lovely. As you know, the old Royal Naval College is a regular venue for TV and movie productions, and it's not the first time Jack Ryan's been involved there. In Patriot Games, much of the opening sequence was filmed, wasn't it, at the Naval College itself. So there you go. Jack Ryan's Ghost War can be seen on Amazon Prime. Pixie Lott and Maroon 5 are here after the 9 o'clock national news. Good morning to you. I'm Steve Bowman.
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0: But the good news is the traffic's now cleared on the A2. We had an accident, didn't we, down at Kidbrook Interchange, so it's a slight hold-ups at the moment whilst they sort out all that. Westthorne Avenue into St Mildred's Road, heading towards Catford, just slow because of the sheer weight of traffic, I'm afraid. Also on the A20 there, going into London by the five ways, you've got delays there. It was back to Flamingo Park, not too bad, so traffic is receding slightly. Woolwich Manor Way in both directions closed, the water main works between Milk Street and Woodman Street, and in Baring Road in Grove Park, in both directions, it's closed due to roadworks from Cooper's Lane to Pegley Gardens. So on the tubes at the moment, there's no great problems. A couple of minor delays on Hammersmith and City Line, and also the Metropolitan Line. Here's your 9 o'clock national news.
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9: 300,000 new work experience and training placements are being put in place to try and get more young people into work. Lucy Gormley has more.
11: The move comes after a report warned that too many young people were struggling to find work, with over a million either not in employment or education. The placements will cover sectors from construction to hospitality to social care. Alan Milburn, who led a review into the issue, says a lack of work experience placements was the most cited barrier to work amongst young people, and those without connections are missing out.
9: More people admit to using a phone to go on the internet, text or post on social media whilst driving than at any point since 2018. Meanwhile, young drivers are by far the most likely group to engage in illegal phone use. Rod Dennis is from the RAC, who did the research.
12: What we need to see from the government is a clear plan of action to target this problem and how we go about fixing it. We as RAC think there should be a focus particularly on younger drivers, educating them about the dangers of this and showing them why no message, no video call is worth risking your life and others for.
9: Thousands of people have been left without a water supply due to high demand over the recent heatwave. Around 8,000 customers in Whitstable had been affected. South West Water say storage reservoirs have reached a critical level. They have apologised, while Kent County Council say they will step up scrutiny after a series of incidents. US and Iranian negotiators are said to have reached an agreement to extend their ceasefire. Tehran have not confirmed any deal, though, while Donald Trump is also yet to sign it off. His deputy, J.D. Vance, says it's unclear whether he will. Officials say the agreement contains conditions to help reopen the Strait of Hormuz. And a Jeff Bezos-owned rocket ship has exploded on a test launch just a week before a major satellite launch. Nobody was hurt, but the rocket blew up in a huge fireball, shaking homes nearby. The Amazon founder says the company will do whatever it takes to get flying again. From Radio News Hub, I'm Frankie Hersine.
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0: Well, good morning to you. I'm Steve Bowman. Today's going to start sunny and stay that way all day. Temperature will rise from about 24, dropping to about 18 overnight. Rest of the weekend, well, it's going to be sunny, but may get slightly colder with the return of the odd shower at the beginning of next week. Right now, it's 19 degrees centigrade at the Meridian Line and down at Plumstead High Street.
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Good morning, I'm Steve Bowman. It's now 9 minutes past nine. It seems a company's launched an AI collar that claims it can translate your pet's barks with about 95% of accuracy, and 10,000 people have already pre-ordered it. Yeah, that'd be interesting, wouldn't it? Apparently, it'll also reply as well. You speak into it and it presumably barks to the dog. If it works, it's brilliant. If it doesn't, who knows? I mean, AI is certainly starting to affect everything that we do, isn't it? I suppose I won't be needed here soon. Hang on. Gervais, my button fiddler that sits opposite me, has just mouthed the do hope so. Thank you, Gervais. I do love you too. Not. Right, Doha Cat here shortly.

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Tonight there's a quiz night on. It's the Westcombe Society quiz night. It starts 7:30 down at Mycenae House in Greenwich. It's going to cost you £8 if you're a member, £9 for non-members. If you want fish and chips, it's another

0: for £14. 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Charlie XCX is here after traffic and travel update. Good morning to you. I'm Steve Bowman.
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0: Yes, good morning. The stretch of road between West Thorne Avenue and St Mildred Road down to Vernon Lane there going towards Catford. It's quite slow at the moment. It's just sheer weight of traffic. I'm just looking at the cameras at the moment. I can't work out why that should be. But anyway, it's still slow, especially as this time of day. What, it's 20 past nine in the morning. Chalk queues going into the Dartford Tunnel. It's only going to take you 5 to 10 minutes to get in there, though, so it's not too bad. The problem we had on the A2 earlier, the crash that's now been moved. There's still a little bit sluggish there by the Kibbrook interchange there where it all happened earlier. So we'll keep an eye on that one. Don't forget Woolwich Manor Way in both directions is closed. The water main works between Milk Street and Woodman Street. That's until tomorrow. Berrin Road in Grove Park in both directions is closed to roadworks there from Cooper's Lane to Pegley Gardens. Again, that should be finished by tomorrow. Welling Way is closed one way, isn't it, from Belgrove Road towards Sherwood Road, and about 200 yards further back outside the Shell Garage, a lane's been closed off as well. On the tubes at the moment, Hammersmith and City lines have got minor delays and due to train cancellations. And on the DLR, there's a partial closure today and tomorrow. There's no service between Prince Regent and Beckton. You're going to have to use a local bus route to sort that one out. I'll have another update for you around about 20 to 10.
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0: Down at the Alexandra Hall in Charlton, the Alexandra Players present Bill Bryson's Notes from a Small Island. It runs until this Saturday, starts at 7.45, as I say, it's down at the Alexandra Hall down in Charlton. Price is £12 to get in, described as a warm, witty and wonderfully nostalgic evening of theatre. Bill Bryson's much-loved travel memoir, Notes from a Small Island, is brought to life on stage by the Alexandra Players and celebrates Britain in all its funny, familiar and gloriously imperfect splendour. For this and other great events, head over to the Maritime Radio website and click on Event. And if you want to put an event on there, then go to maritimeradio.co.uk, click on Events and click on the Add Events tab. It's that simple.
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0: 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Yeah. 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

We were just talking about this AI collar that fits on a dog and it picks up the barks and translates it to you, and you can translate it back to it, barks back to you. Well, Geraldine's just been on the internet. She's saying, Steve says, British people apparently miss pets when they're on holiday the most, and half the owners admit to FaceTiming them when they're away. I mean, how do you FaceTime a cat or something? And the same number reckon their pet can recognise their voice on the phone. I'm not sure my goldfish can hear through the water, but who knows? I don't know. Right, Dua Lipa is up shortly. Good morning to you. I'm Steve Bowman.

0: It seems the new phase now is smothering your strawberries with cheese, mayonnaise, macaroni and even mustard. Traditional toppings like cream and sugar have gone out the window for Generation Z's this spring. What happens then at Wimbledon? Do you get strawberries with mayonnaise and macaroni or mustard or something? It sounds disgusting, doesn't it? They also want to put berries into pasta or serve it with guacamole, ham and halloumi. So, nice, that'd muck your guts up, wouldn't it? Steps are here after a travel update. Good morning to you. I'm Steve Bowman.
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0: Right, Willesley Avenue and Sidcup Junction with Halfway Street is closed for water main repairs and temporary traffic lights. Welling Way is closed for one way from Belgrove Road towards Sherwood Road, and about 200 yards further back towards Welling outside the Shell Garage, a lane has been closed off. Chislehurst Road in Sidcup outside Queen Mary's Hospital. Well, of course, we've got those pesky roadworks been going on for a while and will be until mid-June. Southeastern Trains tell us that there's going to be some weekend works taking place on Saturday and Sunday in the Lewisham area, so that will be affected around there. And on Sunday only, engineering works taking place at London Charing Cross, and trains are going to run to Cannon Street only. Please check the Southeastern Trains website for further details.
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1: Whenever you turn us on, you're going to hear a great song. Just like this.

On the way back home today, I think I'm going to go and get myself a lottery ticket. Win £111 million on tonight's Euro Millions. £111 million, that'll do it. So all we got to do is go out and get a ticket. But it is my turn to win. Morning.

0: Quick one here from Barry. What do you call a man with a car on his head? Jack. Yes, thank you, Barry. Right, Scissor Sisters are here after the 10 o'clock local news. Good morning to you. I'm Steve Bowman.
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5: 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Police are continuing an investigation in Welling after a child was taken to hospital and two others were arrested following a welfare concern. Met Police launched an investigation on Thursday the 21st of May after concerns were raised about an address on Upper Wickham Lane. Officers then attended the address where they arrested a 34-year-old woman and a 45-year-old man on suspicion of neglect of a child. A 14-year-old boy was taken to hospital where he was assessed to have injuries that were non-life-threatening or life-changing. Both have since been released on bail while inquiries continue, and officers are working with local services as a number of other children connected with the property have since been safeguarded. The RSPCA was notified regarding concerns of animal welfare at the property. A man in his 20s is fighting for his life in hospital after a 9-hour-long standoff with police in Catford over threats of potential explosives. Police were deployed into Stansted Road on May 27th following a welfare concern. The standoff between the man and the officers continued into May 28th. Neighbours claimed to hear gunshots or a bang at 7:45 a.m. before it was confirmed the man had actually fallen from an upper floor window. He was rushed to hospital in critical condition, suffering a number of injuries. Though the man was not shot, it is understood that CS gas was deployed by the Met. The Met's Directorate of Professional Standard has been notified and mandatory referral has been made to the Independent Office for Police Conduct. And finally, an 11-year-old boy has been charged with carrying a knife in public. The offence is said to have occurred in early March in Admiral Street, Lewisham. The child was alleged to have been carrying a large black-handed kitchen knife. He appeared at Bromley Magistrates Court to face a charge of carrying an offensive weapon in public. The case, however, was adjourned with no plea entered so that the local social care services could attend with him at the next session. That's the latest. There is more news on the Maritime Radio website and app.
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5: And now for the weather. So it's going to be a dry start today with sunny spells. You'll have scattered showers developing as we go into the afternoon. Temperatures cooler than yesterday for many, although similar in the far southeast, especially those in Kent. Still warm, or very warm overall. Maximum temperatures today, 28 degrees Celsius.
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This Saturday, the 30th of May, Blackfern Community Library celebrating 10 years of being at the community library. For the past decade, the space has been much more than a library, been a place for friendship, support, conversations, creativity, coffee, community and connections. That's all because of the people like yourselves who walk through the doors over the years. They're going to have a little get-together tomorrow between 1 and 2.30 for a special afternoon celebration. It's going to feature cream tea, live music from rock choir, bingo, community fun, and of course you've got the library there. You do need to book. If you go onto maritimeradio.co.uk and click on events, full details are on there.

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1: Right, Willesley Avenue and Sidcup Junction with Halfway Street is closed for water main repairs and temporary traffic lights. Welling Way is closed for one way from Belgrove Road towards Sherwood Road, and about 200 yards further back towards Welling outside the Shell Garage, a lane has been closed off. Chislehurst Road in Sidcup outside Queen Mary's Hospital, well, of course, we've got those pesky roadworks been going on for a while and will be until mid-June. Southeastern Trains tell us that there's going to be some weekend works taking place on Saturday and Sunday in the Lewisham area, so that will be affected around there. And on Sunday only, engineering works taking place at London Charing Cross, and trains are going to run to Cannon Street only. Please check the Southeastern Trains website for further details.
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0: Well, good morning to you. I'm Steve Bowman. Coming up just after 11 this morning is Joe. He's going to be taking you through the day until 3. And Gary Sylvester is here with a 3 o'clock throwback. Right, who fancies the Maritime Radio Pick of the Week?
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0: Yes, it certainly is. Maritime Radio Pick of the Week this week is Light Up by Kylie Minogue. Of course, Kylie needs no introduction. She's released this song alongside her Netflix documentary, Kylie, which is now streaming, covering Kylie's journey from soap star to pop icon. See what you think.
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8: Right, Willesley Avenue and Sidcup Junction with Halfway Street is closed for water main repairs and temporary traffic lights. Welling Way is closed for one way from Belgrove Road towards Sherwood Road, and about 200 yards further back towards Welling outside the Shell Garage, a lane has been closed off. Chislehurst Road in Sidcup outside Queen Mary's Hospital. Well, of course, we've got those pesky roadworks been going on for a while and will be until mid-June. Southeastern Trains tell us that there's going to be some weekend works taking place on Saturday and Sunday in the Lewisham area, so that will be affected around there. And on Sunday only, engineering works taking place at London Charing Cross, and trains are going to run to Cannon Street only. Please check the Southeastern Trains website for further details.
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1: Down at the Alexandra Hall in Charlton, the Alexandra Players present Bill Bryson's Notes from a Small Island. It runs until this Saturday, starts at 7.45, as I say, it's down at the Alexandra Hall down in Charlton. Price is £12 to get in, described as a warm, witty and wonderfully nostalgic evening of theatre. Bill Bryson's much-loved travel memoir, Notes from a Small Island, is brought to life on stage by the Alexandra Players and celebrates Britain in all its funny, familiar and gloriously in perfect splendour. For this and other great events, head over to the Maritime Radio website and click on Event. 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
2: 300,000 new work experience and training placements are being put in place to try and get more young people into work. Lucy Gormanley has more.
3: The move comes after a report warned that too many young people were struggling to find work, with over a million either not in employment or education. The placements will cover sectors from construction to hospitality to social care. Alan Milburn, who led a review into the issue, says a lack of work experience placements was the most cited barrier to work amongst young people, and those without connections are missing out.
2: A man and woman have been charged after a mother of one described as an innocent bystander was shot and killed in Sheffield. 30-year-old Shanice Brooks was shot in the early hours of Bank Holiday Monday. Jamil Roan, who's 30 and from Sheffield, has been charged with her murder. 32-year-old Darian Dice is also accused of assisting an offender. More than half of Brits are against resident doctor strikes. New YouGov polling also finds that under 40% are in support of the action, with more of them planned for next month. It'll be the British Medical Association's 16th walkout since 2023. More drivers are admitting to using their phones on the roads than at any other point since 2018.
4: Almost anything seems to go at the wheel, and we've seen a sharp increase, sadly, this year in the number of people prepared to do this kind of illegal and dangerous behaviour behind the wheel. The only thing we've seen a reduction in is the number of drivers who say they use a handheld phone at the wheel for making voice calls. Everything else appears to be free game for drivers.
2: That's Rod Dennis from the RAC. Their research shows that around 15% have admitted to using their phone to browse the internet, text or make a call whilst they're behind the wheel. And Luke Littler admits he was close to walking away from darts after a series of incidents where crowds turned against him. But he has bounced back and he won the Premier League title last night, beating his rival Luke Humphreys by a single leg. The 19-year-old now holds all three of darts' Triple Crown titles. That's the latest from Radio News Hub. I'm Frankie Hersine.
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7: And now for the weather. So it's going to be a dry start today with sunny spells. You'll have scattered showers developing as we go into the afternoon. Temperatures cooler than yesterday for many, although similar in the far southeast, especially those in Kent. Still warm, or very warm overall. Maximum temperatures today, 28 degrees Celsius.
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8: Good morning. The time's just gone 11 o'clock. You're listening to me, Joe McCartney, here with you on Maritime Radio today till 3. Get in contact with me. I'm on 077 164 32711. Let me know how your week's gone. Hopefully you've had a four-day week and have been able to enjoy a bit of the weather. I've got that real catchy one from George Ezra to play you coming up, but first this classic from Train. Hey, Soul Sister.

Plenty of green, green grass and blue, blue sky outside today. Highs are 25 degrees or so, so not as hot as it was earlier in the week, but it's still ice cream weather. 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Good morning, and I've got a classic to play from you now. It's the Sugar Babes and Push the Button.

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1: Right, Willesley Avenue and Sidcup Junction with Halfway Street is closed for water main repairs and temporary traffic lights. Welling Way is closed for one way from Belgrove Road towards Sherwood Road, and about 200 yards further back towards Welling outside the Shell Garage, a lane has been closed off. Chislehurst Road in Sidcup outside Queen Mary's Hospital. Well, of course, we've got those pesky roadworks been going on for a while and will be until mid-June. Southeastern Trains tell us that there's going to be some weekend works taking place on Saturday and Sunday in the Lewisham area, so that will be affected around there. And on Sunday only, engineering works taking place at London Charing Cross, and trains are going to run to Cannon Street only. Please check the Southeastern Trains website for further details.
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4: 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We are celebrating 10 years of the Blackfin Community Library. 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

If you're going to any weddings at the summer, including at my own, that will definitely be one of the songs that will be playing when it steps 5678 here on Maritime Radio with me, Joe McCartney. Perfect sort of song for this sort of weather. Just don't do the dance if you don't want to sweat. Now, Holly Humberstone's back. You might know her from a big hit a couple of years ago, Falling Asleep at the Wheel. This is a new one. It's called Beauty Pageant, and it plays here on Maritime Radio.

0: some tunes just suit sort of summer weather on Fridays, don't they? And that's one of them. Tiny Tempo and Zara Larsson, Girls Like, playing here on Maritime Radio with me, Joe McCartney. Good morning, I hope you're well. 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
6: 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I'll say it again, 07834 607 278.
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7: Right, Willesley Avenue and Sidcup Junction with Halfway Street is closed for water main repairs and temporary traffic lights. Welling Way is closed for one way from Belgrove Road towards Sherwood Road, and about 200 yards further back towards Welling outside the Shell Garage, a lane has been closed off. Chislehurst Road in Sidcup outside Queen Mary's Hospital. Well, of course, we've got those pesky roadworks been going on for a while and will be until mid-June. Southeastern Trains tell us that there's going to be some weekend works taking place on Saturday and Sunday in the Lewisham area, so that will be affected around there. And on Sunday only, engineering works taking place at London Charing Cross, and trains are going to run to Cannon Street only. Please check the Southeastern Trains website for further details.
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Haven't heard that one in years. Mystified by NXS. What a brilliant tune playing here on Maritime Radio. Good morning. You're listening to me, Joe McCartney. Get in contact with me. I'm on 077-164-32711. Let me know how you are. Let me know how you're dealing with this weather. If you're anything like me with pale skin and ginger hair, then being inside a recording studio is a very safe place. Got a bit of Taylor Swift to play for you now. Here's Anti-Hero.

0: Oh, just one of those tunes that never goes out of fashion. Groove Jet, If This Ain't Love, playing here on Maritime Radio with me, Joe McCartney. Good morning. I hope you're well. I hope you've had a good week. Hopefully a four-day week. All like me, mine started on Sunday, and this is the final run of six. But don't worry, the energy is still here. It will be here till three when Gary Sylvester takes over, and I've got plenty of great tunes to get you through it. From the likes of Tyre Cruz and Justin Bieber.
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11: A group of MPs say the Ministry of Defence isn't doing enough to tackle the billions of pounds it's losing in fraud. The government says it's working to stamp it out, but the Commons Public Accounts Committee says the department is losing enough to pay for a brand new hospital every year. Its chair, Sir Geoffrey Clifton Brown, says there are ways it could be tackled.
12: They could use modern technology to help come to their aid. That's sort of using AI and modern digital technology to try and work out where trends are looking as though fraud might be committed.
11: Meanwhile, the government says a long-delayed review into defence spending will be published when it's ready. The Conservatives have been putting pressure on ministers to release it after it was originally due last summer, but reports suggest there's a £28 billion funding gap they're struggling to fill. An inquest has heard the cause of death of three sisters found off Brighton Beach is still unknown. Their bodies were pulled from the water back on the 13th after emergency services were called there early in the morning. The three were from London. Detectives say there's nothing to suggest anyone else was involved. Tens of thousands of new work experience placements are being made available as part of plans to tackle youth unemployment. They'll be in industries including hospitality and construction and backed by some of the country's biggest employers. Figures this week show more than a million young people are now not in work or education. A simple blood test could detect Alzheimer's decades before the symptoms start to appear. Experts think the disease could be present in midlife, linked to issues like difficulty remembering words or processing things more slowly. Alice Carstairs is from Alzheimer's Society.
13: A dementia diagnosis process can be quite different for everybody. There's lots of kind of cognitive tests and maybe imaging to determine if somebody has Alzheimer's disease. A blood test could really be a more cost-effective and non-invasive way to help people get this diagnosis.
11: And Monty Don has had a telling off from the BBC for wearing a barber jacket on Gardener's World, a brand he's appeared in an advert for. The Beeb's guidelines say that's not allowed. Bosses say the presenter's been given a reminder. From Radio News, I'm Phil Towers.
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15: New figures reveal that for the seventh consecutive year, most UK accidental drowning deaths happened inland rather than at the coast. Professor Mike Tipton, chair of National Water Safety Forum, explains.
16: The British Isles are not just surrounded by cold water all year, they contain it. If people find themselves near water, they need to respect the water. If they're going to enter it slowly. And if they get into trouble, float to live. Turn on your back and just scull gently until you get yourself back under control.
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17: And now for the weather. So it's going to be a dry start today with sunny spells. You'll have scattered showers developing as we go into the afternoon. Temperatures cooler than yesterday for many, although similar in the far southeast, especially those in Kent. Still warm, or very warm overall. Maximum temperatures today, 28 degrees Celsius.
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It's Tayo Cruz explaining why he wouldn't make a very good boyfriend here on Maritime Radio with Break Your Heart. Good afternoon. You're listening to me, Joe McCartney. I hope you're well. And I'm playing this next tune for Kylie, who's got in contact on 077-164-327-11. She says, Joe, the only thing that would make this day better would be a bit of Justin Bieber. Big hit for him last year. This is Daisy's playing Maritime Radio.

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0: It's Blush playing here on Maritime Radio with me, Joe McCartney. Good afternoon. Hope you're enjoying the weather. Happy Friday to you. Stick around because I've got brilliant tunes to play you from the likes of Diana Ross and NSYNC coming up.
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2: Right, Willesley Avenue and Sidcup Junction with Halfway Street is closed for water main repairs and temporary traffic lights. Welling Way is closed for one way from Belgrove Road towards Sherwood Road, and about 200 yards further back towards Welling outside the Shell Garage, a lane has been closed off. Chislehurst Road in Sidcup outside Queen Mary's Hospital, well, of course, we've got those pesky roadworks been going on for a while and will be until mid-June. Southeastern Trains tell us that there's going to be some weekend works taking place on Saturday and Sunday in the Lewisham area, so that will be affected around there. And on Sunday only, engineering works taking place at London Charing Cross, and trains are going to run to Cannon Street only. Please check the Southeastern Trains website for further details.
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planes, trains, buses and boats. 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

It's NSYNC and I Want You Back playing here on Maritime Radio with me, Joe McCartney. And we go from one of the original bubblegum boy bands, NSYNC, to somebody who was in another one but has broken free. It's Harry Styles. He's got a new single out, the third of his new album, Kiss All The Time, Disco Occasionally. It's called Dance No More and it plays here on Maritime Radio.

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Diana Ross and Chain Reaction playing here on Maritime Radio. Let's face it, if you have a song written by the Bee Gees, it's almost certainly going to be a banger, isn't it? You're listening to me, Joe McCartney, here with you on daytime till 3 o'clock today when Gary Sylvester takes over. But don't worry, I've got plenty of great tunes to play you before that as well, including this big hit last year, the breakout hit for Sienna Spiro. It hit the UK top 10. It's Die on This Hill, and it's playing now on Maritime Radio.

0: What a voice. Sienna Spyro and Die on This Hill playing here on Maritime Radio with me, Joe McCartney. Don't go anywhere, as I've got classics from the Spice Girls and George Michael to play you before one.
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0: Oh, an amazing plane here on Maritime Radio. Great tune that one, isn't it? Playing that one for Michael. He's got in contact with us on 077-164-32711. He's let us know that he's out and about today doing the shopping, but he's got us on the Maritime Radio app, which you can download as well from the Apple and Android store. 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
4: From the Maritime Radio news team, I'm Samuel Kite. Police are continuing an investigation in Welling after a child was taken to hospital and two others were arrested following a welfare concern. Met Police launched an investigation on Thursday the 21st of May after concerns were raised about an address on Upper Wickham Lane. Officers then attended the address where they arrested a 34-year-old woman and a 45-year-old man on suspicion of neglect of a child. A 14-year-old boy was taken to hospital where he was assessed to have injuries that were non-life-threatening or life-changing. Both have since been released on bail while inquiries continue, and officers are working with local services as a number of other children connected with the property have since been safeguarded. The RSPCA was notified regarding concerns of animal welfare at the property. A man in his 20s is fighting for his life in hospital after a 9-hour-long standoff with police in Catford over threats of potential explosives. Police were deployed into Stansted Road on May 27th following a welfare concern. The standoff between the man and the officers continued into May 28th. Neighbours claimed to hear gunshots or a bang at 7:45 a.m. before it was confirmed the man had actually fallen from an upper floor window. He was rushed to hospital in critical condition, suffering a number of injuries. Though the man was not shot, it is understood that CS gas was deployed by the Met. The Met's Directorate of Professional Standard has been notified and mandatory referral has been made to the Independent Office for Police Conduct. And finally, an 11-year-old boy has been charged with carrying a knife in public. The offence is said to have occurred in early March in Admiral Street, Lewisham. The child was alleged to have been carrying a large black-handed kitchen knife. He appeared at Bromley Magistrates Court to face a charge of carrying an offensive weapon in public. The case, however, was adjourned with no plea entered so that the local social care services could attend with him at the next session. That's the latest. There is more news on the Maritime Radio website and app.
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4: And now for the weather. So it's going to be a dry start today with sunny spells. You'll have scattered showers developing as we go into the afternoon. Temperatures cooler than yesterday for many, although similar in the far southeast, especially those in Kent. Still warm, or very warm overall. Maximum temperatures today, 28 degrees Celsius.
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1: New to Maritime Radio, it's Will Parker and Mindless State playing here on Daytime with me, Joe McCartney. Good afternoon. Hope you're enjoying the weather. Hope you've had a lovely four-day week and are looking forward to the weekend already. Speak about playing new music. That's what we do here on Maritime Radio. We were a big fan of this song last year before it blew up. And it's Alex Warren, An Ordinary.

0: I'll tell you what, I feel very old. Just seeing that song is nearly 20 years old. Cool. American Boy by Estelle featuring Kanye West, playing here on Maritime Radio with me, Joe McCartney. Don't go anywhere, as I've got a brilliant duet from Tom Jones and the Cardigans, as well as a brand new one from Lewis Capaldi to play you coming up.
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2: Right, Willesley Avenue and Sidcup Junction with Halfway Street is closed for water main repairs and temporary traffic lights. Welling Way is closed for one way from Belgrove Road towards Sherwood Road, and about 200 yards further back towards Welling outside the Shell Garage, a lane has been closed off. Chislehurst Road in Sidcup outside Queen Mary's Hospital, well, of course, we've got those pesky roadworks been going on for a while and will be until mid-June. Southeastern Trains tell us that there's going to be some weekend works taking place on Saturday and Sunday in the Lewisham area, so that will be affected around there. And on Sunday only, engineering works taking place at London Charing Cross, and trains are going to run to Cannon Street only. Please check the Southeastern Trains website for further details.
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That's not a bad one. Tom Jones and the Cardigans with their version of Talking Heads, Burning Down the House, playing for you here on Maritime Daytime with me, Joe McCartney. Good afternoon. How are you? Get in contact with me on WhatsApp. I'm on 077-164-327-11. Now, a little earlier on, I promised you a new one from Lewis Capaldi, and here it is. Stay Love, playing on Maritime Daytime.

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0: What a throwback that is. Wings by Birdie playing here on Maritime Radio. Good afternoon. You're listening to me, Joe McCartney. I hope you're enjoying the weather. I hope you've enjoyed your four-day week. As I told you last week, I saw, for me, the start of summer. You know, it's not just the weather. It's not just the shorts coming out. It's seeing your first topless white van man driving around. Seen plenty of those over the past week. Don't go anywhere, as I've got a brilliant tune to play you from Avicii, as well as a classic from the Noisettes.
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9: Right, Willesley Avenue and Sidcup Junction with Halfway Street is closed for water main repairs and temporary traffic lights. Welling Way is closed for one way from Belgrove Road towards Sherwood Road, and about 200 yards further back towards Welling outside the Shell Garage, a lane has been closed off. Chislehurst Road in Sidcup outside Queen Mary's Hospital, well, of course, we've got those pesky roadworks been going on for a while and will be until mid-June. Southeastern Trains tell us that there's going to be some weekend works taking place on Saturday and Sunday in the Lewisham area, so that will be affected around there. And on Sunday only, engineering works taking place at London Charing Cross, and trains are going to run to Cannon Street only. Please check the Southeastern Trains website for further details.
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What a classic that is. Avicii featuring Arlo Black, Wake Me Up, playing for you here on Maritime Radio. And speaking of an artist who's already got a few classics, it feels like she's only burst on the scene in the past couple of years, but Sabrina Carpenter has got a new one. And she has enlisted the help of an artist who probably has had more classics than anybody else, Madonna. It's their new one, it's a duet they've done together, it's called Bring Your Love, and it plays here now on Maritime Radio.

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0: Bring Your Love, Madonna and Sabrina Carpenter playing for you here on Maritime Daytime with me, Joe McCartney. And I don't know if you've seen, but Madonna has recently met up and started to record some videos with a viral UK TikTok streaming sensation. I think he's actually a Twitch streaming sensation, Jimskin. If you don't know who Jimskin is, I don't have enough time to explain it to you now, but look him up. Essentially, he has helped Madonna's 1980s track Into the Groove go viral. I mean, it was a classic anyway, but he's helped it, reinvigorated it, shown it to a whole new audience and got it back into the UK top 10 by doing some viral sort of dance trend to it. And I saw this morning that he has met up with Madonna himself to do a bit of a dance to show him how he moves to Into the Groove, and then she shows him the original dance moves. It shows the power of social media, doesn't it, that they can meet up and do that. Oh god, right here on Maritime Radio, it's now time for our double indie classic. I've gone today with a track that I think was massive at the time, but it kind of dropped off the radar. They were a big band, but they never became as big as they could have been. It's the Noisettes to start with Don't Upset the Rhythm here on Maritime Daytime.

It's a classic, isn't it? Disco 2000 from Pulp, playing here on Maritime Daytime, the second part of your double indie. Oh, we love it. Stay tuned as we've got Double Dance on the way, as well as plenty of other great tunes in the last hour of the show, including this one, Too Late for Goodbyes, Julian Lennon.

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2: A teenage boy has become the 12th person to die after getting into difficulty in water during this week's hot weather. Emergency services were called to Bracklin Falls in Stirlingshire last night. The 16-year-old's body was recovered from the water. Police say it's not being treated as suspicious. Two brothers accused of assaulting a police officer at Manchester Airport won't face a third trial. Footage of the incident went viral back in 2024. Prosecutors claimed Mohamed Fahir Amaz and Mohamed Ahmad attacked the officer and his two female colleagues. Amaz was convicted of assaulting both of them and will be sentenced for that next month. The Ministry of Defence has been warned it needs to do much more to tackle the billions of pounds it's losing in fraud. The Commons Public Accounts Committee says it adds up to £1.5 billion a year. That's enough to pay for a brand new hospital. Sir Geoffrey Clifton Brown chairs the group of MPs.
3: It's probably been going on for years. The MOD are beginning to tackle it. In our view, not seriously enough or fast enough. Under the standing orders, we will get a reply within 6 weeks as to whether they accept our recommendations or not.
2: An inquest has heard the cause of death of three sisters found off Brighton Beach is still unknown. Their bodies were pulled from the water back on the 13th after emergency services were called there early in the morning. Detectives say there's nothing to suggest anyone else was involved. The Prime Minister's condemned a Russian drone strike that injured two people in Romania last night. Sir Keir Starmer's called it a serious violation of NATO airspace. It crashed into a block of flats close to the border with Ukraine. A simple blood test could pick up if someone will get Alzheimer's years before they start showing symptoms. Alice Carstairs from Alzheimer's Society says knowing early is important.
4: Getting a diagnosis can be daunting, but we do believe it's better to know. Alzheimer's Society research showed that 97% of people that we surveyed agree with us and saw a benefit in getting a diagnosis.
2: And Monty Don's had a telling off from the BBC for wearing a barber jacket on Gardener's World. That's a brand he's appeared in an advert for. The BBC guidelines say that's not allowed. From Radio News Hub, I'm Phil Towers.
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6: And now for the weather. So it's going to be a dry start today with sunny spells. You'll have scattered showers developing as we go into the afternoon. Temperatures cooler than yesterday for many, although similar in the far southeast, especially those in Kent. Still warm, or very warm overall. Maximum temperatures today, 28 degrees Celsius.
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Too Many. It's Pink and Keith Urban with One Too Many here on Maritime Radio with me, Joe McCartney. Good afternoon. And as the time's just gone 2 o'clock, you know what that means. It's scorching outside, so it's time for Double Dance. And I couldn't have picked two dance songs, I think, that kind of encapsulate their eras more than these two do. There is not a more 2010 sounding song than this one. DJ Got Us Falling In Love by Usher and Pitbull. And if that wasn't enough for you, then a classic 90s dance track from Entrance, Set You Free, is on the way straight after.

0: That still sounds so good, doesn't it? And thank you to Carol, who's messaged in on WhatsApp on 07716432711 to remind me of memories of dancing to Entrance out on nightclubs in Dartford and Bexleith. I won't read it all out, Carol, but it made me laugh here in the studio. Don't go anywhere, as I've got a bit of Maroon 5 to play for you now.
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0: Maroon 5 and Payphone here on Maritime Radio with me, Joe McCartney. Stick around as I've got a brand new genre-changing track from Charlie XCX to play you, as well as a new one from Kylie Minogue.
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2: Right, Willesley Avenue and Sidcup Junction with Halfway Street is closed for water main repairs and temporary traffic lights. Welling Way is closed for one way from Belgrove Road towards Sherwood Road, and about 200 yards further back towards Welling outside the Shell Garage, a lane has been closed off. Chislehurst Road in Sidcup outside Queen Mary's Hospital. Well, of course, we've got those pesky roadworks been going on for a while and will be until mid-June. Southeastern Trains tell us that there's going to be some weekend works taking place on Saturday and Sunday in the Lewisham area, so that will be affected around there. And on Sunday only, engineering works taking place at London Charing Cross, and trains are going to run to Cannon Street only. Please check the Southeastern Trains website for further details.
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5: 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From tomorrow, Saturday the 30th of May, from 1 o'clock to 2.30, they'll be celebrating 10 years of the Blackfin Community Library. For the past decade, the space has been so much more than a library. It's been a place for friendships, support, conversations, creativity, coffee, community and connections. And that's all because of the people who've walked through the doors over the years there, the past 10 years. So come and join them, as I said, Saturday 30th of May, 1 from 2.30. For a special afternoon celebration featuring cream tea, live music from rock choir, bingo and community fun, all at the Blackfin Community Library. And for this and all other local events information, head over on to the Maritime Radio Events Guide page.
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0: from her upcoming untitled, currently seventh album, Charlie XCX and Rock Music, here on Maritime Radio with me, Joe McCartney. That is a new song, and so is this. Kylie Minogue is back. She's got a new track. I mean, she hasn't really been away. She did a Christmas number one a few months ago. This is called Light Up. It's kind of a euphoric, stadium-ready dance pop track. It's written by Kylie. It's an original song for a Netflix documentary series that she's got out at the moment called Kylie. And if any of these things, if you needed more convincing that this is going to be a banger and you needed to listen to it, then Chris Martin of Coldplay features on the co-writing credits. Here it is. It's our Maritime Radio Pick of the Week. It's Light Up by Kylie Minogue.
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0: perfect song to play when the weather is like this. It's Stereophonics and Have a Nice Day here on Maritime Daytime with me, Joe McCartney. Few more from me to come before Gary Sylvester takes over at 3 o'clock, including tunes from Lady Gaga and Bon Jovi.
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6: Right, Willesley Avenue and Sidcup Junction with Halfway Street is closed for water main repairs and temporary traffic lights. Welling Way is closed for one way from Belgrove Road towards Sherwood Road, and about 200 yards further back towards Welling outside the Shell Garage, a lane has been closed off. Chislehurst Road in Sidcup outside Queen Mary's Hospital. Well, of course, we've got those pesky roadworks been going on for a while and will be until mid-June. Southeastern Trains tell us that there's going to be some weekend works taking place on Saturday and Sunday in the Lewisham area, so that will be affected around there. And on Sunday only, engineering works taking place at London Charing Cross, and trains are going to run to Cannon Street only. Please check the Southeastern Trains website for further details.
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what a tune. It's Lady Gaga and Bad Romance here on Maritime Radio. Playing that one for Ellen, who's got in contact on 077-164-32711. She says, afternoon, Joe. I'm sunbathing in the garden, listening to Maritime Radio. You're playing Lady Gaga. Could life get any better? And you're not wrong, Ellen, it can't. Still got plenty of great tunes to bring you, including this one here from a band that are making great residuals out of a UK supermarket at the moment. It's Snap and the Power on Maritime Radio.

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1: Thank you so much for listening today. I'll be back with you from 11 o'clock next Friday, as always. Gary Sylvester is up next with a Friday 3-for-all. He's covering Drive as well. So I'm going to leave you first with a bit of Molly Grace and then a classic from Bon Jovi. I'll see you next week at 11.
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1: Hi, Trevor Blackman here. Just dropped in to say do join me this week on Trevor Blackman Now as we meet people with something to say and the courage to say it. Author, speaker and coach Pastor Maya Brown-Williams joins us from New York to discuss faith, leadership, entrepreneurship and her new book, From the Boardroom to the Bedroom. We have the second of our new features where community activist and educator Peaches takes to the streets of London to hear directly from young people and adults about mental health, opportunity, crime and the pressures shaping their lives today. And from Leicester, Mike and Cobbler from Dogs Don't Deal join us to talk about their witty and thought-provoking new single, Be Less Jeff, exploring humour, identity, modern life and the questions everybody's asking. Who exactly is Jeff? So do join me, Trevor Blackman Now, this Sunday afternoon from midday.
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9: From the Maritime Radio News team, I'm Samuel Kite. Police are continuing an investigation in Welling after a child was taken to hospital and two others were arrested following a welfare concern. Met Police launched an investigation on Thursday the 21st of May after concerns were raised about an address on Upper Wickham Lane. Officers then attended the address where they arrested a 34-year-old woman and a 45-year-old man on suspicion of neglect of a child. A 14-year-old boy was taken to hospital where he was assessed to have injuries that were non-life-threatening or life-changing. Both have since been released on bail while inquiries continue, and officers are working with local services as a number of other children connected with the property have since been safeguarded. The RSPCA was notified regarding concerns of animal welfare at the property. A man in his 20s is fighting for his life in hospital after a 9-hour-long standoff with police in Catford over threats of potential explosives. Police were deployed into Stansted Road on May 27th following a welfare concern. The standoff between the man and the officers continued into May 28th. Neighbours claimed to hear gunshots or a bang at 7:45 a.m. before it was confirmed the man had actually fallen from an upper floor window. He was rushed to hospital in critical condition, suffering a number of injuries. Though the man was not shot, it is understood that CS gas was deployed by the Met. The Met's Directorate of Professional Standard has been notified and mandatory referral has been made to the Independent Office for Police Conduct. And finally, an 11-year-old boy has been charged with carrying a knife in public. The offence is said to have occurred in early March in Admiral Street, Lewisham. The child was alleged to have been carrying a large black-handed kitchen knife. He appeared at Bromley Magistrates Court to face a charge of carrying an offensive weapon in public. The case, however, was adjourned with no plea entered so that local social care services could attend with him at the next session. That's the latest. There is more news on the Maritime Radio website and app.
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9: And now for the weather. So it's going to be a dry start today with sunny spells. You'll have scattered showers developing as we go into the afternoon. Temperatures cooler than yesterday for many, although similar in the far southeast, especially those in Kent. Still warm, or very warm overall. Maximum temperature today, 28 degrees Celsius.
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12: Good afternoon, Greenwich, South East London and North West Kent. It is Friday. It is 3 p.m. It means one thing. It's time, as the jingle has just said, for the Friday free-for-all here on Maritime Radio. And we're going to start today. I had a WhatsApp in 07716432711 from Dave and Bob, who are brothers who live in Eltham. And they said, Gary, we know you're not a football fan, but with the World Cup on the way, we are both huge football fans. Could you please play the following three tracks? Or one is Dr. Hook, which is their family theme. They both like Freddie, so they've asked for him. But we're going to start with this from 1996, Three Lions, all ready for the World Cup. Good afternoon to you.
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13: I think it's bad news for the English game. You're not creative enough.

It's Friday. It's 3 o'clock. And what we play, well, that's up to you. 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

0: Dave and Bob there in Eltham, who are working on a market stall. Thank you for your WhatsApp. And the Dog Took a Little Bit More is your family theme tune. You didn't quite tell me why, but anyway, there they all are in there for you. On the way, I have got Mark Morrison, Hosier and Stella Lefty, and they have been chosen by Chloe in Plumstead just because she likes them. They're on the way after your latest travel news, which is next.
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2: Right, Willesley Avenue and Sidcup Junction with Halfway Street is closed for water main repairs and temporary traffic lights. Welling Way is closed for one way from Belgrove Road towards Sherwood Road, and about 200 yards further back towards Welling outside the Shell Garage, a lane has been closed off. Chislehurst Road in Sidcup outside Queen Mary's Hospital. Well, of course, we've got those pesky roadworks been going on for a while and will be until mid-June. Southeastern Trains tell us that there's going to be some weekend works taking place on Saturday and Sunday in the Lewisham area, so that will be affected around there. And on Sunday only, engineering works taking place at London Charing Cross, and trains are going to run to Cannon Street only. Please check the Southeastern Trains website for further details.
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0: Chloe in Plumstead. Thank you for those. That was Mark Morrison's Return of the Mac. So, still to come, I've got Erasure, Wet Leg and Travis, chosen by Tonya in Lewisham, who lives all the way over there in Lewisham. She's watched up in, and do you know what? I'm actually really enjoying this this show, the Friday Freefall, because sometimes it can literally just be your three favourite tunes. And Tonya in Lewisham, the next three songs are your three favourite, all here on the Friday Freefall.
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It's Friday. It's 3 o'clock. 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

0: Tonya in Lewisham, thank you for your three tracks, Erasure, Wet Leg and Travis. So, Mercedes, what a lovely name for a girl. Mercedes, who lives in Welling, has chosen Shakira, Adventures and Leanne for her Friday free-for-all. And she said she's actually one of your younger listeners and she's on half term at the moment and she just loves these music, especially in a lovely warm weather. Can you play them for me on a Friday? I listen every week. They're up next after your latest travel news.
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6: Right, Willesley Avenue and Sidcup Junction with Halfway Street is closed for water main repairs and temporary traffic lights. Welling Way is closed for one way from Belgrove Road towards Sherwood Road, and about 200 yards further back towards Welling outside the Shell Garage, a lane has been closed off. Chislehurst Road in Sidcup outside Queen Mary's Hospital, well, of course, we've got those pesky roadworks been going on for a while and will be until mid-June. Southeastern Trains tell us that there's going to be some weekend works taking place on Saturday and Sunday in the Lewisham area, so that will be affected around there. And on Sunday only, engineering works taking place at London Charing Cross, and trains are going to run to Cannon Street only. Please check the Southeastern Trains website for further details.
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It's Friday. It's 3 o'clock. And what we play, well, that's up to you. The Friday Three for All on Maritime Radio.

Shakira, Whenever, Wherever, here on Maritime Radio, chosen by my Mercedes in Welling. Just thought I'd like that last bit of music to appear. Mercedes in Welling, thank you for your WhatsApp. If you want to be on a future edition of the Friday Free For All, WhatsApp me 07716432711. Also, just need to let you know that in July, there will be no Friday Free For All for about two or three Fridays, because we got the Uniform Services Day truck pull coming up, and we're going to be dedicating some of the Fridays in a run up to that. We've got lots of things planned for it here at Maritime Radio, and of course we're going to be broadcasting the whole thing live. So just for two or three weeks in July, there will be no Friday Free For All, but it will return towards the end of the month. I'm going to leave you with this from Take That. Join me tomorrow morning at 7 a.m. I'm in for Mark Fine Greenwich Breakfast, and then I'm looking after Rini's show as well. 6 hours of Gary Sylvester on the air, you lucky people. Greenwich Drive is up next. Stay tuned, I'll be the other side of the news. Oh, I-

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5: Two men accused of assaulting a police officer at Manchester Airport will not face a second retrial. Mohammed Ahmad and Fahir Ahmaz denied assaulting Greater Manchester Police Constable Zachary Marsden during a brawl in July 2024. Footage of the incident went viral on social media. Their lawyer, Amar Anwar, says the pair have been subjected to horrific abuse.
6: The brothers have been accused of being rapists, terrorists, drug dealers, yet they are nothing of the sort. It is a matter of public record that prior to this incident, both Fahir Ahmaz and Mohammed Ahmad had never been in trouble before.
5: NATO has condemned Russia's drone attack on Romania as reckless. Two people were injured in the bombing on an apartment block. Sir Keir Starmer's called it a serious violation of NATO airspace. Meanwhile, the Ministry of Defence has been warned it needs to do much more to tackle the billions of pounds it's losing in fraud. The Commons Public Accounts Committee says it adds up to £1.5 billion a year, enough to pay for a brand new hospital. Sir Geoffrey Clifton Brown chairs the group of MPs.
7: It's probably been going on for years. The MOD are beginning to tackle it. In our view, not in any way enough, seriously enough or fast enough. Under the standing orders, we will get a reply from the government within 6 weeks as to whether they accept our recommendations or not.
5: A teenage boy's become the 12th person to die after getting into difficulty in water during this week's hot weather. The 16-year-old's body was recovered from Bracklin Falls in Stirlingshire. Three people, including a child, have died after falling from a high-rise block of flats in South London. Emergency services were called on Wednesday morning and a man, a woman and a child were found. Despite attempts to resuscitate them, all three were pronounced dead at the scene. And just over three-quarters of first-class letters are delivered on time, way off the target of 93%. That's the latest from Radio News Hub. I'm David Hall.
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11: Any lingering showers will move away, then a dry night with clear spells. Temperatures rather fresher than of late. A minimum of 8 degrees tonight. Saturday, dry with hazy, sunny, warm again, and it's going to be cooler near the coastal areas. However, there will be a maximum temperature tomorrow of 29 degrees.
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Olivia Rodrigo with The Cure, and we started Greenwich Drive Time today with Destiny's Child and Bootylicious. Good afternoon, Greenwich, South East London and North West Kent. 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This is Greenwich Drive. And just in time for the weekend of sunshine, the Cheap and Cheerful Sausage has been voted the king of the barbecue. Forget the posh meats and the salads. We love nothing more than a bargain banger on the barbie. Expensive steaks and pricey craft beers are also being binned off in favour of cold lager and basic burger in a white bab, according to a survey. And of course, for the weather, it's going to be a nice one tomorrow. It's going to be 29 degrees. Cooler, slightly cooler than recent days, but at least it's still going to be warm, and there'll be plenty, I dare say, of all of the barbecues going on. And if you are having a barbecue, make sure you've got Maritime Radio tuned into Maritime Radio over the weekend, and we will keep you entertained and informed throughout the weekend. So all your usual features on Greenwich Drive. London Beat, a classic from London Beat, are on the way, but first we've got this from Ava Max on Greenwich Drive. A very good afternoon to you.

0: classic there from London Beat from the 1990s. And of course, every Saturday at 9 p.m. we go back to the 90s here on Maritime Radio with Mark Fry and John Rean. So that'll be with you tomorrow night from 9 p.m. here on Maritime Radio. On the way, Kings of Leon and Jesse Reyes, plus his sports update is on the way too. But first, it's time for your latest travel news.
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0: Port Road in Orpington, the bypass in both directions is closed and queuing traffic due to an accident between Warren Road and Church Road. Diversion for the R7 bus. There's stop start traffic on the M25 anti-clockwise at the Dartford Tunnels. Travel time there is a whopping 40 minutes. Creek Road westbound is closed due to emergency route gas repairs in Greenwich from Dunford Street to Norman Road. And Bexley Road eastbound is closed due to water main work from Lone Pit Road to Bexley Road. And there is water main work on Chislehurst Road in both directions, and the Upperton Road, expect delays there. On the public transport, there are severe delays on the Mildmay Overground line due to cancellations, and there are minor delays on the Circle line due to a track fault at Aldgate East. You're up to date.
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0: Kings of Leon, You Somebody. You're listening to Greenwich Drive on Maritime Radio. So, Teddy Swims is on the way with Lose Control from 2023. But first, it's just after 4:30. Here is your latest sports news.
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2: Football first, and Arsenal say they've made it a priority to tie Mikel Arteta down to a new contract after their title win. His current deal ends next year, but talks have already started to extend it. Meanwhile, the Gunners are in Budapest this weekend to face Paris Saint-Germain in the Champions League final. These fans are there already.
3: I'm very confident. Now we've won the Premier League, I think we're there, we're ready. Arteta's going to be there lifting the trophy.
4: The excitement of us making it to the final, like, I just booked a flight and I just figured everything else out along the way.
5: It feels very magical. I mean, after Arsenal won the league, it's like a feeling I can't describe.
2: Meanwhile, Ibrahima Konate will leave Liverpool next month after he wasn't able to agree a new deal with the club. It's believed they couldn't agree financial terms with the centre-back. Lionel Messi's been named in Argentina's World Cup squad despite a late injury scare. Inter Miami said he suffered physical discomfort before being substituted late in Sunday's MLS win over Philadelphia. And the King and Queen will be at Derby Day at Epsom next weekend. It's the only classic the late Queen Elizabeth failed to win as an owner.
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0: Teddy Swims, Lose Control, Greenwich Drive here on Maritime Radio. Apparently Superman has topped the poll to find the UK's favourite superhero film. Christopher Reeve, who starred as Clark Kent with Marlon Brando as his father and Jim Hammond playing ex-villain Lex Luthor in the original 1978 movie. Second was 2008's The Dark Knight with Christian Bale as Batman. Deadpool starring Ryan Reynolds was also third. And Bad Bunny is popping a new Toy Story film as a forgotten toy called Pizza with Sunglasses. Disney says his cool, mysterious character living in an old shed with a bunch of toys and never made it to the main box. Well, there you go. Toy Story 5 is on the way for this summer here, so you can go and take your children to that if you're part and enjoy the Toy Story franchise. On the way, there is music from Gracie Abrahams, brand new on our A-list, also Holly Humberstone, but first, your latest travel news is on the way next on Greenwich Drive.
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9: The Norwich Disease Foundation was founded in 2016 by a group of parents who each had a child with Norwich disease. Norwich disease is an ultra-rare condition and causes mainly boys to be born blind with progressive hearing loss. There are only around 60 people affected with Norwich disease in the UK. Back in 2016, there was no reliable information on Norwich disease, no support groups and no research. We are run entirely by volunteers and now have a community who are in touch with each other. They support each other through sharing information and experiences, and we have pioneering research going on at Great Ormond Street Hospital, which is working towards finding a treatment for the devastating hearing loss.
10: Hiya, I am Josh. I am a 16-year-old that lives with Norrie. Part of my condition includes blindness and hearing impairment. However, this varies significantly from person to person. We are a charity with the eventual goal of slowing and preventing the hearing loss in Norrie disease patients. However, this will be in the far future. In the meantime, any little help we can receive from you to make this goal possible and to give Norrie patients a better life would mean the world to us. To do this, please go to maritimeradio.co.uk and click the link, which will send you directly to our website. Thank you so much for listening, and again, anything that you can give would mean the absolute world to us.
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0: Minor delays on a Circle Line due to a track fault at Aldgate East, and there are severe delays on a Mildmay London Overground line due to train cancellations, and there is water main work on Chislehurst Road in both directions near Upperton Road in Sidcup. Bexley Road eastbound is closed due to water main work from Lone Pit Road to Bexley Road, and Creek Road westbound is closed due to emergency repairs from Dunford Street to Norman Road, that's in Greenwich. There's stop-start traffic on the M25 anti-clockwise at Dartford Tunnels. Travel time there is a whopping 40 minutes. And Court Road in Orpington, the bypass in both directions is closed, and queuing traffic due to an accident between Warren Road and Church Road, and the R7 bus is on diversion. You're up to date.
11: On the move. The latest traffic and travel first and fast from Maritime Radio. 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

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And to give you an idea of the kind of music he plays, Jonas Who and JC Stewart on My Mind.

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4: A quick check on the travel. There's stop-start traffic on the M25 anti-clockwise at Dartford Tunnels. That's been going on since before 4pm. The travel time there is 40 minutes. And there is Court Road in Orpington. The Orpington bypass is closed in both directions due to an accident between Warren Road and Church Road. The R7 bus is on diversion. Severe delays on the Mild May London Overground line due to train cancellations. And there are minor delays on the Circle line due to an earlier track fault at Aldgate East. You're up to date.
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6: From the Maritime Radio news team, I'm Samuel Kite. Police are continuing an investigation in Welling after a child was taken to hospital and two others were arrested following a welfare concern. Met Police launched an investigation on Thursday the 21st of May after concerns were raised about an address on Upper Wickham Lane. Officers then attended the address where they arrested a 34-year-old woman and a 45-year-old man on suspicion of neglect of a child. A 14-year-old boy was taken to hospital where he was assessed to have injuries that were non-life-threatening or life-changing. Both have since been released on bail while inquiries continue, and officers are working with local services as a number of other children connected with the property have since been safeguarded. The RSPCA was notified regarding concerns of animal welfare at the property. A man in his 20s is fighting for his life in hospital after a 9-hour-long standoff with police in Catford over threats of potential explosives. Police were deployed into Stansted Road on May 27th following a welfare concern. The standoff between the man and the officers continued into May 28th. Neighbours claimed to hear gunshots or a bang at 7:45 a.m. before it was confirmed the man had actually fallen from an upper floor window. He was rushed to hospital in critical condition, suffering a number of injuries. Though the man was not shot, it is understood that CS gas was deployed by the Met. The Met's Directorate of Professional Standard has been notified and mandatory referral has been made to the Independent Office for Police Conduct. And finally, an 11-year-old boy has been charged with carrying a knife in public. The offence is said to have occurred in early March in Admiral Street, Lewisham. The child was alleged to have been carrying a large black-handed kitchen knife. He appeared at Bromley Magistrates Court to face a charge of carrying an offensive weapon in public. The case, however, was adjourned with no plea entered so that the local social care services could attend with him at the next session. That's the latest. There is more news on the Maritime Radio website and app.
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4: Any lingering showers will move away, and then a dry night with clear spells. Overnight temperatures rather fresher than of late, especially in some rural areas. Light wind, a minimum temperature of 8 degrees this evening, and for Saturday, dry with hazy and warm hot sunshine again, and a maximum temperature tomorrow of 29 degrees.
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George Michael's Outside, and we started the hour with Stephen Sanchez, Chuck the Money from our A-list here at Maritime Radio, playing here on Greenwich Drive. So, in other news, Boy George has received a Lifetime Achievement Award at the British LGBT Awards. The accolade was a surprise for the Culture Club singer, who was presented with the honour by French fashion designer Jean-Paul Gaultier at a ceremony in central London. Organisers said it was given to celebrate Boy George's significant contribution to British music and culture. It was a successful night for the 64-year-old musician, who also beat the likes of Charlie XCX, Doja Cat, to take home the award for music artist of the year. Well, here we have this from the Jonas Brothers here on Maritime Radio. What a Man Gotta Do, playing on Greenwich Drive.

0: Nelly with City Spud, Ride With Me. Greenwich Drive here on Maritime Radio. On the way, there is still tunes from Somber. Sienna Spyro is in there as well. Also, the latest showbiz news update at 5:30. But first, it's time for your latest travel news on Greenwich Drive.
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0: There are long delays due to the early accidents on the A2 eastbound after Old Bexley Lane at Dartford Heath. Congestion is back to Bexley Heath. Stop-start traffic on the M25 anti-clockwise at Dartford Tunnels. Travel time there is 40 minutes. Woolwich Manor Way in both directions is closed due to water main work between Milk Street and Woodman Street. And there are temporary lights due to roadworks on the Highfield Road in both directions at the junction of Spittle Street in Dartford. There's a bus lane closed due to roadworks on New Kent Road eastbound at the junction of Bartholomew Street in the Elephant and Castle. And on the public transport, severe delays on a mild May London Overground line due to

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1: The Norwich Disease Foundation was founded in 2016 by a group of parents who each had a child with Norwich Disease. Norwich Disease is an ultra-rare condition and causes mainly boys to be born blind with progressive hearing loss. There are only around 60 people affected with Norwich Disease in the UK. Back in 2016, there was no reliable information on Norwich Disease, no support groups and no research. We are run entirely by volunteers and now have a community who are in touch with each other. They support each other through sharing information and experiences, and we have pioneering research going on at Great Ormond Street Hospital, which is working towards finding a treatment for the devastating hearing loss.
2: Hiya, I'm Josh. I'm a 16-year-old that lives with Nori. Part of my condition includes blindness and hearing impairment. However, this varies significantly from person to person. We are a charity with the eventual goal of slowing and preventing the hearing loss in Norwich disease patients. However, this will be in the far future. In the meantime, any little help we can receive from you to make this goal possible and to give Norwich patients a better life would mean the world to us. To do this, please go to maritimeradio.co.uk and click the link, which will send you directly to our website. Thank you so much for listening, and again, anything that you can give would mean the absolute world to us.
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2: Tom Hanks says he didn't even ask any questions when he was asked if he wanted to do Toy Story 5.
3: I trust the folks at Pixar so much that when they say, hey, we have an idea for the next Toy Story movie, I just show up and say, what do you need from Woody? And I will try to bring it forth for you.
2: Yeah, the Oscar-winning actor has been the voice of Woody for 30 years. He's back in a brand new adventure in cinemas next month. Sports presenter Laura Woods and Love Island star Adam Collard have announced they're expecting their second child together. The couple revealed the news by posting a picture on Instagram. Lots of their celeb friends replied with their best wishes. Meanwhile, lots of messages too for Spice Girl Mel B. She's celebrating her 51st birthday today. Her fellow bandmates have led the tributes to her. Sporty Spice Mel C referred to her as her northern nutter. And Monty Don's had a telling off from the BBC for wearing a barber jacket on Gardener's World. That's the brand he's appeared in an advert for. The B's guidelines say that's not allowed. They say they gently reminded him of the rules.
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0: holiday song, Katie Baser, brand new here at Maritime Radio. Looking at other news that's happening in and around the world. So, apparently, going up the Empire State Building is a top thing to do with your kids before they fly the nest. Parents were polled about the activities and trips families most wanted to kick off their bucket list before their children move out. The New York landmark topped the poll, followed by exploring Italy's historic city of Pompeii, trekking the Valley of the Kings in Egypt, and seeing the Northern Lights. Other must-see or do activities include swimming in the lagoons in the Maldives and exploring the Great Barrier Reef. Well, there you go. The infamous bucket list, one would say, to that one here at Maritime Radio. On the way still, there is music from Original and Alesso. But first, your latest travel news is on the way next here on Greenwich Drive.
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0: There is severe delays on the Circle Line due to a track fault to Aldgate East. Minor delays on the Windrush London Overground Line between Surrey Quays and New Cross due to cancellations. And there are severe delays on the Miles May London Overground Line due to cancellations as well. There's a bus lane closed due to roadworks on New Kent Road eastbound at the junction of Bartholomew Street. And in Dartford, there are temporary lights due to roadworks on High Street. So in Highfield, in both directions at the junction of Spittle Street in Dartford. In Woolwich, the Manorway is in both directions closed due to water main grip between Milk Street and Woodman Street. And there's stop-start traffic on the M25 anti-clockwise at the Dartford Tunnels. Travel time there is still around 40 minutes. And there are long delays due to an early accident on the A2 eastbound after Old Bexley Lane at Dartford Heath. Previous congestion is to Bexley Heath itself. You're up to date.
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0: Original I Love You Baby, playing from 1995 back to the 90s. It's here tomorrow night at 9 p.m. here on Maritime Radio. 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

0: 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This is Greenwich Drive. Coming up in the final hour of Greenwich Drive this Friday afternoon into the evening, there is music on the way from Harry Styles, Zara Larsson and Gwen Stefani. But first, your latest travel update is on the way next here on Maritime Radio.
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0: Looking at the public transport, there are severe delays on the Circle Line due to a track fault at Aldgate East. Minor delays on the Windrush London Overground Line between Surrey Quays and New Cross due to cancellations. And there are severe delays on the Mild May London Overground Line due to train cancellations going on there. And quick look on the Dartford Crossing. There are long delays due to an early accident on the A2 eastbound at Old Bexley at Dartford Heath. Previous congestion is to Bexley Heath. And there is stop-start traffic on the M25 anti-clockwise at Dartford Tunnels. Travel time there is 40 minutes. You're up to date.
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10: Two men accused of assaulting a police officer at Manchester Airport will not face a second retrial. Mohammed Ahmad and Fahir Ahmaz denied assaulting PC Zachary Marsden during a brawl in July 2024, footage of which went viral on social media. Their lawyer, Amir Anwar, says the pair have been subjected to horrific abuse.
11: The brothers have been accused of being rapists, terrorists, drug dealers, yet they are nothing of the sort. It is a matter of public record that prior to this incident, that both Fahir Ahmaz and Mohammed Ahmad had never been in trouble before.
10: A man who's accused of selling toxic chemicals online has pleaded guilty to aiding suicides in Canada. Kenneth Law is alleged to have sold products which are also linked to the deaths of 73 British people, but won't face charges here in the UK. NATO has condemned Russia's drone attack on Romania as reckless. Two people were injured in the bombing on an apartment block. A teenage boy's become the 12th person to die after getting into difficulty in water during this week's hot weather. The 16-year-old's body was recovered from Bracklin Falls in Stirlingshire. Three people, including a child, have died after falling from a high-rise block of flats in South London. Emergency services were called to an address at the Elephant and Castle on Wednesday morning, but a man, a woman and a child were pronounced dead at the scene. Kemi Badenoch waded into the row between Tony Blair and Keir Starmer. The Tory leaders told the former Prime Minister not to waste his time trying to convince the Labour government to change course. But Work and Pension Secretary Pat McFadden says debate about policy is worthwhile.
12: Every Prime Minister is subject to their blessing or otherwise from their predecessors. But I know Keir Starmer well. He'll want to get on with the job he's doing of serving the country, steering the country through very volatile and difficult international times.
10: That's the latest from Radio News Hub. I'm David Hall.
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0: Any lingering showers will move away, then a dry night with clear spells. Overnight temperatures rather cooler than of late. A minimum temperature of 8 degrees tonight. Saturday, dry with hazy sunny spells to start with, and then it's going to be hot blue skies all the way through. A maximum temperature tomorrow of 29 degrees.
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Tyler and Zara Larson with She Did It Again, brand new here on Maritime Radio, and we started the hour with Call by Gwen Stefani. You're listening to Greenwich Drive, looking ahead to the weekend here on Maritime Radio. Now, tomorrow morning, you're going to have me for 6 hours. You've got me from 7 in the morning until 1 in the afternoon. I'm looking after not only the weekend breakfast show, but I'm also looking after John Reen's show as well, before Jack Mooney takes the airwaves after his weekend away when he had his stag do last weekend. So he'll be back with you tomorrow afternoon at 1 with, of course, the brand new pick of the week and turn back time at 3 p.m. Back to where we are now. Gina G is on her way in a moment, but first, Harry Styles on Greenwich Drive.

0: Gina G, nice upbeat track there, playing here at Maritime Radio on Greenwich Drive for your Friday. There is still music to come on Greenwich Drive from Nathan Sykes and Sigala. Also, there's your latest events guide in there as well. But first, it is time at very nearly 18 minutes past six, your latest travel news.
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0: There is still stop-start traffic on the M25 anti-clockwise at Dartford Tunnels. It has now gone down to 30 minutes. It was nearly 45 minutes earlier on. In Shooters Hill, Eglin's Hill, both ways is partially blocked and slow traffic due to a broken down bus on Genesta Road. The 244 is now on diversion. Hurst Road in Bexley westbound is closed due to gas main work from Pennyhill Road to Canterbury Avenue. And there is water main work on Chislehurst Road in both directions near Upperton Road in Sidcup. On the public transport, there are severe delays on the Mouldmay line due to cancellations, and there's no service on the Docklands Light Railway between Prince Regent and Bexley due to engineering works. This is from today until tomorrow. There's also problems on the minor delays on the Windrush line between Surrey Quays and New Cross due to cancellations, and there are minor delays on the Circle line due to a track fault at Aldgate East. You're up to date.
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2: 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You're very informative about traffic jams, what roads are shut, events from Woolwich to Welling. Brilliant. Absolutely brilliant.
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1: Whenever you turn us on, you're going to hear a great song. 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

0: Spinach Drive playing here at Maritime Radio. Now, apparently, only a quarter of the nation's top landmarks have been seen by the average Brit. Around 66% have never visited the White Cliffs of Dover or Windsor Castle, while 75% have never visited Loch Ness. Big Ben is the most popular landmark, with 60% of people visiting it. Tower Bridge came second, and 50% of those polled said they were more likely to sightsee abroad, with more visiting the Eiffel Tower than Buckingham Palace. I guess my theory is, if you actually live in the country that some of those sites are, you don't really need to go and see them, because you can see them anytime. That is my theory anyway. So Eric Carmen's on the way from 1987, but now we got this from 54 Ultra on Greenwich Drive.
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4: 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They just need to go to our websites or contact our head company, which is Brighter Futures. 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
5: There's start traffic on the M25 anti-clockwise at Dartford Tunnels. Travel time there has gone down to 30 minutes. Eglinton Hill in both directions is partially blocked. Slow traffic due to a broken down bus around Genesta Road. The 244 is on diversion. In Bexley, Hurst Road westbound is closed due to gas main work from Penhill Road to Canterbury Avenue, and there's diversions for the 229. There is temporary lights due to water main work on Chislehurst Road in both directions near Upperton Road. Expect delays there. On the public transport, there are severe delays on the Mild May London Overground line due to cancellations, and there's no service on the Docklands Light Railway between Prince Regent and Beckton due to engineering works. This is from today all the way through until tomorrow, so that's going to affect your travel home. Minor delays on the Windrush London Overground line between Surrey Quays and New Cross due to cancellations, and there are minor delays on the Circle line due to a track fault at Aldgate East. You're up to date.
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1: 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You're very informative about traffic jams, what roads are shut, events from Woolwich to Welling. Brilliant. Absolutely brilliant.
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1: Ray, Where Is My Husband remix on our dance music. And after 7pm this evening, of course, Dance Party Weekly with Lee Evers for the next 3 hours here on Greenwich Drive. I've been looking after you for Greenwich Drive today. I'll be back with you again tomorrow morning from 7am all the way through till 1. I'm looking after not only Greenwich Breakfast tomorrow, but also I'm looking after Rini's show, and then Jack returns with a big show. I'm going to leave you with this from Jonas Blue and Rita Ora with Ritual. And of course, Dance Party Weekly is up the other side of the news at 7pm here on Maritime Radio. Join me again tomorrow morning from 7am. I'm now going to go for a lie down.

0: Jones Blue and Rita Ora. You've been listening to Greenwich Drive here on Maritime Radio. Don't forget, tomorrow from 7 a.m. I'll be with you until 1 p.m. I'm looking after two shows tomorrow, and then Jack will be back with you in the afternoon tomorrow here on Maritime Radio. Looking ahead to Sunday, there's also, I'm going to be on air with you between 3 and 5 for the Sunday selection, and of course you have Derek Pritchard, who has the weekend wind down Sunday evenings between 8 and 10 p.m. Also, other shows as well included in that is at 5 p.m. it is Bob's 60 Splash, and at 6 p.m. it is Steve Bishop's Old Record Club. So that's looking ahead to the weekend here on Maritime Radio. Join me again tomorrow morning from 7 a.m. Have a safe weekend, and make sure you keep out of the sun and plenty of drink, as in water.
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1: Welcome along to this week's edition of Dance Party Weekly. The biggest party on your radio starts right here. It's Lee Everest here at the controls. Hope you're doing good. Hope you had a good week. Are you ready for some big tunes? Let's get started then with this.

0: Morgan City on Dance Party Weekly with Real, featuring Yasmin on the vocalist, Lee Everest here at the controls on Dance Party Weekly, the biggest party on your radio, and it's sounding good this week. Music-wise, on the way, then we got this for you, Toby Romeo, 220 Kid, and Lay Low, that plays soon. Going to play this for you as well, back to the 90s, back to Ibiza for Armin UK and Passion, that's on soon. This is going to sound so good in the heat wave we've been having in the UK this last week. It's In the Air by TV Rock, the Axwell remix. 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
0: And we continue the tunes with this.

DJ Sammy on Dance Party Weekly, also Left Wing Cody as well. We've got a big show lined up for you this week. They're the hottest record on the way in about 10 minutes. We've got a brand new DJ in the mix this week as well. Andy H, who's a Liverpool-based DJ, is in the mix on the Danger Mix in hour two. Tune of the week, Darren's playing back the bangers. Plus, loads of great tunes here. Hour one is all about the club classics that you know and love. How you coping with the heat then? You doing okay with it? I've been a bit struggling a little bit, but you know, it's nice to get some sunshine. Some vitamin D is well needed. But the garden did need that rain, I will say that.

0: Fellini and Bum Bum playing right here on Dance Party Weekly. Big shout out to Erica. She requested that this week. Erica said, Lee, love the show every week on the radio and love listening to the tunes. Love the club classics in hour one. And also big shout out to Shayla as well, who is down on the South Coast.
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0: Not far away from our brand new Hottest Record this week then. I've got a good one for you this week. It's from somebody we all know and love, somebody who's been on Hottest Record before, and he is back this week with a Hottest Record for us, and we are going to play it very shortly. I've got some great tunes on the way. Hour one is about the club classics that you know and love. Big shout out to Paul listening to us in London. Big shout out as well to Dave, who loves listening to us whilst driving his tractor. Thanks, Dave.
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night out tonight. Big shout out to Sophie as well. She says, Lee, loving the tunes every week on Dance Party Weekly, working out down the gym, listening to you. They got you on the background and the tunes are sounding good, helping me through my workout. Thanks, Sophie. 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Let's continue with this then. 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

0: Playing here on Dance Party Weekly, sounding great. I saw the Michael Jackson film last week. It's called Michael. It's in cinemas now. Brilliant, brilliant film. Insight into his life. Quite a sad upbringing, but a really good insight into his life. And the guy playing him is so convincing. It's actually his nephew, but my God, well worth a watch if you want to go and see something music related at the cinema. Half an hour into the show this week then. Are you ready for this week's hottest record? Let's do it.
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0: This week comes from multi-award winning producer from the UK, James Hype. He's dropped this brand new one called Serotonin, and it's an absolute whopper of a tune. It comes from James Hype. We don't need to say any more, do we? Let's get it on now. This week's hottest records.
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1: TV Rock in the Air, Axwell on the remix on this week's Dance Party Weekly. Sounding absolutely brilliant. Love that one. Also, our hottest record this week from James Hype. It's called Serotonin. And thanks to James for sending that in to us. Delighted to get James's work on the show as always. Brilliant, brilliant guy. Billboard Hot 100 number one winner as well with Kelly Lee on More Than Friends, of course. Back a few years ago now. Kelly Lee, friend of the show as well. Let's continue with the music, shall we? This is Dance Party Weekly, and it's Lee Everest here at the controls. Big shout out to Louise listening to us. She says, Lee, can you play me Sigma and Paloma Faith, please? Here they come. Hell no.

0: For I'm the Fae, especially for Louise, playing on this week's Dance Party Weekly. And it's Leah Rissier at the controls. Big shout out to Molly and Dan. They're off to the airport on their holidays listening to us. Big shout out to you guys. Big shout out as well to James and Lizzie, who are in IB, for listening to us on holiday. Looking forward to taking in a few clubs. Big shout out to you guys. There's all the reels and stuff going on from the big DJs landing in IB for this last couple of weeks. And they are absolutely epic. I tell you, it looks so nice over there. Up next then, Matt Cesari and our lovely city.
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Bradley City on this week's Dance Party Weekly. My God, I can't believe we've needed an hour already. My God, it's gone so quick. In hour two of the programme this week, we have got Battle of the Bangers with Darren. He's into play. The Danger Mix from Andy H. And

It's the Freemasons and Love On My Mind playing. Big shout out to Louise and Jake, who are off on holiday. Big shout out as well to Kelly. She sent in some love in saying, Lee, we are off on holiday next week to the sun and enjoying it. I did mine a couple of weeks ago and I wish I was back there, I'll tell you. You can't beat sitting in the sun, can you? And having a nice cocktail with some lovely food as well. It just goes down so well, doesn't it? Big shout out to Lucy as well. She's in Shropshire. She says, Lee, loving the show every week on the radio. Don't forget to check us out online as well and on the website. We're right there. Hello to Terry. He says, Lee, loving

LF System and Afraid to Feel. Festival's looking good in the UK. Everything is kicking off, and looking forward to seeing some more videos and stuff of stuff going to Party Islands, Ibiza as well. It's all looking really good for a good summer. Summer started in earnest, didn't it, last week with the heat wave. So there we are. How are you coping with the heat, by the way? I don't get on with it anymore. I'm getting a bit old, you know. For a bit cooler. Right, let's get this on then as we head up to the end of hour one of this week's Dance Party Weekly. Current anthems on the way in the next hour of the programme. Battle of the Bangers, the Danger Mix and our Tune of the Week all in the next hour. Oliver

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Here we go then into hour two of this week's Dance Party Weekly. It's Everest here at the controls. Big shout out to if you just locked into us. Welcome along to the biggest party on your radio. Don't forget to catch it back on demand online and on the website as well. We've got some great tunes on the way in this hour. We've got Battle of the Bangers. We've got the Danger Mix and our...

0: Zen on Go Again, and also Tiny Temper, Alex Mills, and Energy to get us started for hour two of this week's Dance Party Weekly. Lee Everest here at the controls. Hope you're doing good. Big shout out to Emma, she's listening to us this week. Big shout out as well to Taylor, listening to us, loving the tunes. Thank you for your love, guys. Big shout out as well to Maxine and the crew, who are off out for a hen night listening to us in the taxi on the way out. Big shout out to you guys. If you're on a hen or stag night, big shout out to you too. On the way then, I've got this for you. It's Laverne, and In My Head, that plays very soon. Got this as well for you, Josh Baker, Eliza Rose, Down to the Bone. That's going to play quite soon on this week's Dance Party. Joel Curry and Ra, Devotion, sampling a 90s classic for its bass, is on the way soon as well.
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0: Since 82 and Silicone Soul, right on to Tiësto and Brianna Grace with Beautiful Places playing on this week's Dance Party Weekly. The tunes are sounding good this
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0: Big shout out to Paul. He says, Lee, loving the tunes this week. Big shout out to John as well, loving the tunes. Big shout out to Mick, who is a long distance lorry driver, got us on in the cab of his lorry. Big shout out to you, Mick. And a big shout out as well to Dave, who's looking forward to seeing Sonny Federa this year later on. Looking forward to going to Ibiza to see Sonny Federa. Well, Dave, just happens that we've got Sonny Federa on the playlist now with Crystal and My Loving. Our brand new record of the week's not far away, about 10 minutes away from that. We're playing Battle of the Bangs in this era as well. Darren's coming in to play again this week.

0: friends of the show, are on Tune of the Week this week. That's soon.
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Can you play me some TS7 and Charlotte Plant, please? I love Moments. I'm going to play that for you now, Jessica. Big shout out as well to Leanne, who's working out in the gym. Big shout out to Dave. Another Dave. Loads of Daves this week been messaging into the show. Dave says, work in the airline industry and love listening to the show whilst I'm doing my duties at work. Hope it's all been done safely. Big shout out as well to Charlie. She says, Lee, loving the show every week. Thank you very much for providing the energy for our weekends. This one's full of energy. TS7 and Charlotte Plant now, Moment on Dance Party Weekly.

0: CS7 Charlotte Plank and Moment playing on this week's Dance Party Weekly. Sounding full of energy on the show this week. Big shout out to Tracy, who's enjoying the heatwave. Big shout out as well to Luke, who's enjoying listening to some tunes, chilled out on the beach listening to Dance Party. Thanks, guys.
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0: 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It's brand new from MK, Mark Kitchen, who's teamed up with Portsmouth Pace Poppy Baskin for this one. Poppy has got amazing vocals, she's got great range, and she's featured on a lot of dance tracks indeed. 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

0: we go. 5 minutes in the mix. As many tracks as the guest DJ can get into 5 minutes. Up for the challenge this week is northwest of England based Andy H, and he's in the Danger Mix right now for us.
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0: and mix as many tracks as you can fit into that 5 minutes, and mixing them as well as you can. And we've got another big name in dance joining us next week on the show. Hopefully, fingers crossed. I'm working on it. I've been working on two, actually. So had a good response, to be fair. We put an email out to various people and to agents and stuff like that, and we had a good response. So there we go. So there we are. Our new feature, the Danger Mix, well and truly underway and going. Danger Mix from Andy H from Warrington this week. Thanks, Andy, for sending that. And if you want to get on the Danger Mix, drop us an email. You know how to get in touch with us. Right. Let's continue with the tune, shall we? I have got DJ Heartstring on the way. And then we're playing Battle of the Bangers with Darren, who is back on the show to pick one of two belters we've been choosing from this week. Darren is a keen player on Battle of the Bangers. He's always up for a laugh, and it's always great to have him on. He plays Battle of the Bangers next after DJ Heartstring one last time under purple skies on In Moments.
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0: 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Battle of the Bangers.
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2: Hi there, Lee.
1: How you doing? All right?
2: I'm very good, thank you. You all right?
1: Very good. Good to have you back on the show. Are you ready to pick one of two big whoppers we've picked for you this week?
2: It's good to be back, yep. Go on, hit me with it.
1: Let's do it then.
0: Here comes Battle of the Bangers.
1: Got this for you then. Released in the year 2000, peaked at number 2 in the UK singles chart. It's Flowers from Sweet Female Attitude. What do you reckon?
2: That's good, I like that one. And again, a lot of nostalgia for me. This is my sort of era. You almost like playing the soundtrack of my life.
1: Well, there we are. See, we aim to please. And it's up against this. Helping launch Craig David's career before his solo success. Rewind with the Artful Dodger with Craig David on the vocal. Wow, what do you reckon?
2: I mean, there's not much between them. I'm liking those a lot, feeling them a lot. But for me, as soon as I heard Flowers, it took me back to my dancing days in the club. So I'm going Flowers.
1: Okay.
2: Female Attitude, Lee.
1: Flowers, Sweet Female Attitude wins this week's round. We'll see you again soon.
2: Take care.
1: See you.
2: See you soon.
1: Bye.
0: Here comes this week's winner on Battle of the Bangers.

0: the choice of Darren on this week's Battle of the Bangers. Thanks, Darren, for coming in to play Battle of the Bangers. That is hour two of this week's show done already. My God, it's flown by. Thanks as well to Andy H for the Danger Mix this week. If you want to get involved with the Danger Mix, get in touch with the show, you know how. Check out online, check out the website as well. Right, we head up towards hour three. New releases for the next hour of the programme are on the way. I've got absolutely loads to play this week. I'm always talking about how tight we are for time on hour three. Well, I can tell you we're very tight this week. We're going to get into those after this. Bob Sinclair and Kaiser with I Can't Wait playing right now on Dance Party Weekly.
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0: takes an 80s classic and reworks into a dance track for 2026. That's Chris Lorenzo and Hots For You playing on Dance Party Weekly. Morgan Seatree and Tasty Lopez to get us started off for this week's New Music Hour with Work That Body, brand new music from those guys. Big, big collab from those guys as well. On the way then, I've got this for you. It's from Vice and Aloe Black. Aloe Black on the vocal. It's called Follow Me. Bit of Afro dance from Aloe Black. On the way very shortly. Got this on the way for you as well. Panama and Christian Lowe Filter with Flow Free. That plays soon. One of the most exciting ones I'm excited about this week is this from Griffin and Avello with Sasha Alex Sloan. Without You plays very soon.
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And he's positioned number 26 and his last one in the Beatport Hype 100 chart. And that is his brand new release called Baby I'm on Fire, out now on all platforms. Brand new Edgy L. Let's continue then. Vice and Aloe Black.

0: That is Massacre and Wise jumping Jack Frost on the remix on this week's Dance Party Weekly. Sounding great. And the new music continues on this week's show. Big shout out to Karen listening to us from Birmingham. Loves the show every week. Hello. And also big shout out to Joe in the US listening to us as well. Panama and Christian Loafer on the way next with Flow Free. This is the new music hour where we showcase to you all the latest releases in the world of EDM, the ones that have dropped into our inbox and the ones that we want to showcase to you. Panama on the way next.
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Panama and Christian Lofiffer with Flow Free on this week's Dance Party Weekly, and enjoying the new music. Better than IB for Sunset, chill out one, that one, isn't it? Better than one where you're sitting with your cocktail, sun going down after a lovely warm day. It's been like that in the UK, to be fair. I've seen some pictures of people on like clifftops and beaches watching the sun go down with drinks in hand, so that's all very good. Love seeing that. Keep them coming in, guys. And we're into the music hour, and I've got this to play now. Brand new Holophonic, Booth and Wyvonne with Deja Vu. And then we're going to play something from a UK producer who's up and coming in the Beatport chart. He's also a personal friend of a friend, so looking forward to getting his new record on. And do I say it now or not? I'll say it after this, all right? This is brand new Holophonic first.

David Noakes, Your Fantasy, number 10 in the UK Beatport charts, and he's doing really well with that. Been talking to David as well about getting on the show. He's actually volunteered to do the Danger Mix. He's going to take on the challenge of the Danger Mix in an upcoming week. So looking forward to getting David in the mix on the show. He's also a friend of mine as well, so a friend of a friend. So it's all good stuff. Here comes brand new Griffin, and excited for

0: in the library here. Don't worry, we've got all of them. If you're into your David Guetta EPs, we've got the lot. They're on the main playlist. 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

0: 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Don't forget to check out Ready for the Weekend on the radio station near you, our spin-off show as well. 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And we continue with the music. Brand new A-Lock now, and Still Veil with Flavour, and then Diva Nuns on the Limit to play on the New Music Hour on this week's show.
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with Steel Bell and Flavour on this week's Dance Party Weekly to round us off for this week's show. It's been an absolute blast. Thank you for being at the end of the radio this week. It's been a pleasure bringing the show to you as always. And don't forget to listen online on the website as well and on demand. And we will be back with you same time, same place next week for another episode of Dance Party Weekly. The tunes are going to be big. The show's going to be big. We're going to have another round of Battle of Bangers, another round of Danger Mix. Brand new hottest record, brand new tune of the week, and all the tunes that you love every week to give you the energy. Thanks very much again for your company. I promised you this earlier, didn't I? Brand new music from Chicane and Moya. Who do you give your love to is the title of the track. There we go. Misread it then. You'd think I was a DJ here, wouldn't you? Unbelievable. Right, I'm out of here. Back next week. Take care.

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10: President Trump is in the Situation Room making a final decision about an agreement to extend a ceasefire with Iran. US officials say the two countries have agreed a framework of a deal. UN spokesman Stefan Dujarric is hopeful of an end to hostilities.
11: We've seen a lot of reporting on what may be included. We've been in this kind of hovering position before. We very much hope that diplomacy will prevail. We hope to see an end to this conflict, and we want to see a reopening of the Strait of Hormuz to free and unhindered navigation.
10: Meanwhile, President Putin says he's ready to resume talks with Ukraine. His comments come after a Russian drone bombed an apartment block in Romania. Two brothers accused of assaulting a police officer at Manchester Airport won't face a second retrial. Prosecutors had claimed Fahir Amaz and Mohammed Ahmad attacked the officer and his two female colleagues. And the next Call of Duty game will controversially feature South Korean soldiers in battle with North Korea. That's the latest from Radio News Hub. I'm David Hall.
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10: Plenty of warm, sunny spells throughout the morning. Any rain will be heavy at times and will move eastwards. Temperatures are still warm, though, with a high of 28 degrees Celsius.
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8: A man who's accused of selling toxic chemicals online has pleaded guilty to aiding suicides in Canada but won't be tried here in the UK. Kenneth Law is alleged to have sold products which are linked to the deaths of 73 British people, including 22-year-old Thomas Parfitt from Surrey. His father, David, is frustrated the UK won't pursue a legal case.
9: I see these decisions as really people not thinking about the root cause. It's immensely frustrating that there doesn't seem to be any effort to really understand the lessons.
8: Donald Trump's locked in talks to decide whether he should sign off on an extension to the ceasefire with Iran. A framework of a deal is thought to be in place, but it's yet to be agreed by both sides. The head of the World Health Organization has flown into the Democratic Republic of Congo as the Ebola crisis worsens. The current outbreak has caused at least 220 deaths and more than 900 infections. And one in four first-class letters are delivered late. That's the latest from Radio News Hub. I'm David Hall.
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8: Plenty of warm sunny spells throughout the morning. Any rain will be heavy at times and will move eastwards. Temperatures are still warm though, with a high of 28 degrees Celsius.
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8: President Trump is in the Situation Room making a final decision about an agreement to extend a ceasefire with Iran. US officials say the two countries have agreed a framework of a deal. UN spokesman Stefan Dujarric is hopeful of an end to hostilities.
9: We've seen a lot of reporting on what may be included. We've been in this kind of hovering position before. We very much hope that diplomacy will prevail. We hope to see an end to this conflict, and we want to see a reopening of the Strait of Hormuz to free and unhindered navigation.
8: Meanwhile, President Putin says he's ready to resume talks with Ukraine. His comments come after a Russian drone bombed an apartment block in Romania. Two brothers accused of assaulting a police officer at Manchester Airport won't face a second retrial. Prosecutors had claimed Fahir Amaz and Mohammed Ahmad attacked the officer and his two female colleagues. And the next Call of Duty game will controversially feature South Korean soldiers in battle with North Korea. That's the latest from Radio News Hub. I'm David Hall.
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8: Plenty of warm, sunny spells throughout the morning. Any rain will be heavy at times and will move eastwards. Temperatures are still warm, though, with a high of 28 degrees Celsius.
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